Olivia Newton-John, and she was, physical. WRMI, Dave Clark, 5, 1960s, middle of the 60s, any way you want it.

just before Jim Morrison died. This was the song that he chose as his favorite Doors song. Riders on the Storm, and it is beautiful. Unexpected. Very, good word, cool and hot. Little song on WRMI by request.

0: born to be alive. 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Of course it's hot. Hot.
1: A thunderstorm this evening, currently 82 degrees in Miami. Here is your Atmos weather report for Saturday, the 16th day of May. I'm Charles Dixon for Atmos Weather on WRMI. Partly sunny in Miami. And good evening to listeners in Houston. Partly sunny, 82-degree temperatures for you. 80 and partly sunny in Detroit. Mostly sunny, currently 70 in New York City. In Los Angeles, sunny, 69-degree temperatures for you. Finally, the Music City forecast for Nashville, Tennessee, cloudy and 83-degree temps for you. In Miami, getting down to 78 overnight tonight. Sunday's high will be in the upper 80s. A shower and thunderstorm, humid. Temperatures in the upper 80s on Monday. For Atmos Weather, I'm Charles Dixon. Have a wonderful evening.

Yo, Jeff Lawrence here from WRMI Legends. You know how much I love to eat. 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It's not a secret. 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

0: I like the name of that band, don't you? Ozark Mountain Daredevils. It's got a nice little ring to it, huh? Hey, they're from Missouri, right? You gotta prove it.
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0: years after this, this song was a big hit in the 1950s. One of the girls that sang in it admitted they wrote the song for their dog. Oh, think of all the guys. Yeah, just don't. I mean, Eagle? No, no,
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0: Hi, this is Jim Edwards with a message about hope from the book of Isaiah, chapter 12. Behold, God is my salvation. I will trust and I will not be afraid. For the Lord God is my strength and my song, and he has become my salvation.
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1: 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Yo, Jeff Lawrence is the name of this end at 100,000 watt WRMI Legends, Radio Miami International. Tim, here's the deal. You give me the night, I'll give you a whole bunch of great music from the retro top 40 years.

So often we find songs that you have never heard, like in decades. And this is one I happen to find. It's Glenn Medeiros. What song is this? I put the needle on it and it instantly recognized it. See if you don't do the same.

stuck in the beautiful studios of Radio Miami International. Well, so many people are still at the Hamvention in Dayton/Xenia, Ohio. Hope you're having a great night. We're having a great night with instant requests. We always do them in groups too. Here's number one. Some things never change. We're still playing them. Here's another instant request.

0: Clown Town Train, plus Send Off Sabotage and Grins of the Father. I'm Grant Marshall, 2020 News. Real news, real stories, real fun. Steel Wheels Tour swells like teen pirates. Kids capturing the keys to the city. City transit, that is. As easy as Hellum 123. Subway skeleton keys go for $10 online. And with just a little jiggering, they can steal subway trains and take them for a joyride, the New York Times reports. The hijack hijinks are off the rails with this key crime sly, but train daddies are simply scrambling to somehow slow the roll of the transit truants rollicking away with their runaway trains. Laxative lunacy. Corporate cake chaos in Houston as a man's farewell turns foul, allegedly lacing his goodbye gâteau with boxes of brutal laxatives. Co-workers carve in, then clutch, convulse, and crowd corridors as cubicles become calamity zones and restrooms run riot. Within hours, desks are deserted, dignity disappears, and digestive disaster dominates the day. Experts say spiking sweets with stomach-stirring substances crosses from prank to prosecutable. He wanted a lasting impression. Looks like it ran right through the office. Fun of a preacher man, hey now, holy horse play. In Cincinnati, a pastor's put out to provisional pasture for a purported flog and pony show in his office. The God Squad's investigating reports of the Rev pulling out a horsewhip and using it on a visitor. Just horsing around, of course, of course. One sick pony's apologized for his bad boy faith as the congregation contemplates just how to crack the whip on this passion of the spice. And that's what's happening. I'm Grant Marshall, 2020 News.
1: A thunderstorm this evening, currently 81 degrees in Miami. Here's your Atmos Weather Report for Saturday, the 16th day of May. I'm Erica Walters for Atmos Weather on WRMI. Partly cloudy in Miami, and good evening to listeners in Houston. Mostly cloudy, 81 degree temperatures for you. 77 and mostly cloudy in Detroit. Partly cloudy, currently 66 in New York City. In Los Angeles, sunny, 66 degree temperatures for you. Finally, the Music City forecast for Nashville, Tennessee, mostly cloudy and 81 degree temps for you. In Miami, getting down to 78 overnight tonight, Sunday's high will be in the upper 80s, a shower and thunderstorm, humid. Temperatures in the upper 80s on Monday. For Atmos Weather, I'm Erica Walters. 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

0: Oh, wow. Song's done already. Oof. Oh, hello. I love live radio. WRMI Legends. A great request there. You guys are really off to a great start. There's more coming up. I'm just drinking my iced coffee. I'll be right back.
1: You can't put God in a test tube or a mathematical formula.
2: Billy Graham.
1: You accept by faith that he is the creator of the whole universe. By faith, we know that there's something beyond ourselves.
2: That fact is something college professor Mary Jo Sharp had a hard time believing when she thought about the meaning of life.
3: I remember thinking to myself, why do I think I matter? Or why do I think any of this matters? Because eventually we all die and return to dust. And that's it. That's the end of us.
2: Mary Jo's grim worldview changed when she came to know Jesus Christ.
3: The way that Jesus was talking about who we are as humans and why we continue to do the things, you know, that are wrong for us, and that there's a different way to live. That combined with God being the artist behind all the beauty in the world, this all made sense to me.
2: Do you need help making sense of your life? Go to findpeacewithgod.net. We're the Billy Graham Evangelistic Association.
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0: WRMI. Oh, right after that last break, I got the hotline call. Yeah. I'll read you one of the memos that I got way back to fill you in what that was all about. Riley messed up. Let me digest that. I'll be right back after Cindy Lauper.

so I save all my memos from all my past program directors, and here's one that just, it's in my pocket, and it's all wadded up into a little square, so it shows you how much water that took. But it's from a radio station that started with a W, and it says, "Jeff, especially Jeff, I'm hearing way too much laughter on this radio station. Laughter is a sign of not being in control. There will be no more laughter on this radio station." Signed, Ronnie.

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Icon, Yaesu, National, Texon, Samsung, Grundig and Gonset, Hallicrafters, Drake, Sanjian and Hammerlin, Panasonic and Sony. It doesn't matter what you're listening on. 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

WRMI Legends and Jeff Lawrence with the weekend rolling along here. The Dayton Hamvention was a big success. Tons of people there. Did you get a chance to meet our very own Holly? Holly was there. Holly Randall was there. She's working the chat radio booth there at the Dayton Hamvention. And wow, they had a great time. 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And Jim Guilford's got a great staff of people. 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Go check those out. Matter of fact, Doc, I believe, was at the Dayton Hamvention this weekend. 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

He's kind of a one-man band, I guess, on his very own. I'm talking about Steve Hunter on Friday nights. 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

0: Hi, this is Jim Edwards with thoughts on salvation from Hebrews chapter 3, verse 7. 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
3: Jeff Lawrence with you out here on the job on 100,000 watt WRMI Legends. I got 2 hours under my belt after this hour is done with. Then we've got 3 hours after that. It's a value package. 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

from the legendary Bill Garfield Studio, you're hearing the legends. WRNI. Just another lonely boy in the scheme of things on shortwave. It's live disc jockeys here on a weekend. Who would have thunk it? We do change.

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Jeff Lawrence on the job at WRMI Legends on shortwave tonight with 100,000 watts and requests. Here's the first two. Remember those big jukeboxes they used to have in the diners and soda shops? 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

0: Clown Town Train, plus Send Off Sabotage and Grins of the Father. I'm Grant Marshall, 2020 News. Real news, real stories, real fun. Steel Wheels Tour swells like teen pirates. Kids capturing the keys to the city. City transit, that is. As easy as Hellum 123. Subway skeleton keys go for $10 online. And with just a little jiggering, they can steal subway trains and take them for a joyride, the New York Times reports. The hijack hijinks are off the rails with this key crime sly, but train daddies are simply scrambling to somehow slow the roll of the transit truants rollicking away with their runaway trains. Laxative lunacy. Corporate cake chaos in Houston as a man's farewell turns foul, allegedly lacing his goodbye gâteau with boxes of brutal laxatives. Co-workers carve in, then clutch, convulse, and crowd corridors as cubicles become calamity zones and restrooms run riot. Within hours, desks are deserted, dignity disappears, and digestive disaster dominates the day. Experts say spiking sweets with stomach-stirring substances crosses from prank to prosecutable. He wanted a lasting impression. Looks like it ran right through the office. Fun of a preacher man, hey now, holy horse play. In Cincinnati, a pastor's put out to provisional pasture for a purported flog and pony show in his office. The God Squad's investigating reports of the Rev pulling out a horse whip and using it on a visitor. Just horsing around, of course, of course. One sick pony's apologized for his bad boy faith as the congregation contemplates just how to crack the whip on this passion of the spice. And that's what's happening. I'm Grant Marshall, 2020 News.
1: A thunderstorm this evening, currently 82 degrees in Miami. Here's your Atmos weather report for Saturday, the 16th day of May. I'm Erica Walters for Atmos Weather on WRMI. Cloudy in Miami, and good evening to listeners in Houston. Mostly cloudy, 79 degree temperatures for you. 71 and cloudy in Detroit. Mostly cloudy, currently 63 in New York City. In Los Angeles, mostly sunny, 63 degree temperatures for you. Finally, the Music City forecast for Nashville, Tennessee, mostly cloudy and 77 degree temps for you. In Miami, getting down to 78 overnight tonight. Sunday's high will be in the upper 80s, a shower and thunderstorm, humid. Temperatures in the upper 80s on Monday. For Atmos Weather, I'm Erica Walters. Have a wonderful evening.
2: Jeff Lawrence again for ICOM America. Ham radio, it's supposed to be fun, right? Well, now I figured out how to make it really fun. Recently, I've really gotten into POTA. Parks on the Air, oh, it's a ball to do. And it's usually done with QRP, which is really low wattage. Rhea was telling me, yeah, it's a bit of a challenge, but that's what's fun about it. POTA, Parks on the Air, or SOTA, Summits on the Air. This is a way for you to get out and enjoy the great outdoors and still bring your ham radio with you. So I got intrigued and went ahead and purchased one myself. I went ahead and picked up an IC705. This little rig is absolutely cool as anything. And depending upon the band and your mode, it'll go up to 10 watts output wherever you happen to be. And that's with a simple little battery. It'll run 80 meters all the way up to the VH and UHF frequencies. It's incredible. All modes too. 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This is like a little 7300, almost in the palm of your hand, and you can pack it and take it anywhere with a simple long wire antenna. 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But you're going to love this thing. It is a fun, fun unit, and you can take it anywhere you go. The IC705 from ICOMAmerica.com/amateur. Some things never change. We're still playing them. Here's another instant request.

0: put my can of Aquanet down here. Hair music there for you from the 80s. When I See You Smile by request from WRMI Legends. Jeff with you here. More instant requests, more great songs coming too, so stay around with us.
1: Singer-songwriter Matthew West.
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1: 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We're the Billy Graham Evangelistic Association.
0: So now Shortwave Dave has turned into a superstar. 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So he's a star now. 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Shortwave Dave, we call him. 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WKRP and Dave Mason, weekday

0: Cliff Richard, WRMI Legends, the Devil Woman is Jeff Lawrence, WRMI Legends on a Saturday night, Sunday morning. Glad you're with us. Don't forget, midnight, we go to 7570. That's the frequency we changed to at 12 midnight Eastern. But we're here with you at 5050. Until then, Mike Otis's battle-tested barbecue sauces. Why, they're award winners. And if you haven't tried them yet, you're missing out. Get yourself some. It's great. Now, I got to tell you something about battle-tested brands. Mike is a veteran himself, and he sends a percentage of his profits each month humbly to registered 501c3 veteran-assisted charities like homelessness, PTSD, suicide prevention services, so many things. 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

0: 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It's Barry White. He doesn't sound Barry White to me.
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1: 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It'll open up tens of thousands of titles. Pick the one you want and we'll play it as soon as we can. Like this instant request.

Breathe deep the gathering gloom. Watch lights fade from every room. Bedsitter people look back and lament. Another day's useless energy spent. Impassioned lovers wrestle as one. Lonely man cries for love and has none. New mother picks up and settles her son. Senior citizens wish they were young. Cold-hearted orb that rules the night removes the colors from our sight. Red is gray and yellow white, but we decide which is right and which is an illusion.

0: Hi, this is Jim Edwards with thoughts on respect from 1 Peter chapter 3, verse 7. Husbands, in the same way, be considerate as you live with your wives, and treat them with respect as the weaker partner and as heirs with you of the gracious gift of life, so that nothing will hinder your prayers.
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3: 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It's okay. You can stand close to the radio. I'm not contagious. It's allergies. Oof. Hour 3 with Billy Joe Roy.

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1: Sometimes we do that to the neighborhood. We use all these transmitters and the lights dim throughout the whole South Florida area. 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

Icon, Yaesu, National, Texon, Samsung, Grundig and Gonset, Hallicrafters, Drake, Sanjian and Hammerland, Panasonic and Sony. It doesn't matter what you're listening on. We're just glad you're here. 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And it plays without control.

0: 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Jeff Lawrence with you on here from the studios near Lake Okeechobee. Lots of people at the Dayton Hamventions this weekend. Truly a huge amateur radio event. And another big one coming up in Lebanon, Tennessee. We'll give you details on that here this coming week. Holly is over in Xenia at the convention center, and it has just been an incredibly good hamvention this year. Hope you've enjoyed it. I am stuck here. She's got all those food trucks she can avail herself of. All I have is this one donut, and I'm going to eat it right now. Keep listening, and we'll tell you how to get your favorite song on right away.
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0: What T-Mart Plus, Drama Mia, and Toilet Paper Ply Romaniac. I'm Grant Marshall, 2020 News. Real news, real stories, real fun. Only mayhem in the building. He just wants to bang on the doors all night. A Satan of Bleecker Street, said to be the squatter from Yell, as Gotham grapples with a case of horrific frights. Escape from one West Village building as cops say Squat to Rot ripped out a neighbor's ring cam and posted a jug of gas outside his own door. City Housing Court says what's the rush, while Stock on the reviled side seems free to carry on tramping from his horrible hellhole. La Dolce Chita, once upon a slime in Italy. The big boss at the oldest bank there just got the boot on suspicion of market manipulation and being in on a secret corporate takeover plot, The Economist reports. This on the heels of word that one of the bank's brass may have been murdered a decade ago. Not a suicide, Vic. The dank bank flank stank is not their first scandal cameo. Pay sera sera. Pasta la vista, maybe. Paper Pyro. Payroll peak turns to paper product pandemonium as a Southern California man allegedly torches a towering toilet paper warehouse, with video appearing to show him snarling, "Should have paid us more," before inventory went inferno. The 6-alarm Kimberly Clark conflagration drew 175 firefighters. No injuries were reported, and authorities say arson charges followed. They call it a labor gripe gone criminal. We call it two-ply turned third degree. And that's what's happening. I'm Grant Marshall, 2020 News.
1: A thunderstorm this evening, currently 82 degrees in Miami. Here is your Atmos weather report for Saturday, the 16th day of May. I'm Charles Dixon for Atmos Weather on WRMI. Cloudy in Miami, and good evening to listeners in Houston. Mostly cloudy, 77 degree temperatures for you. 67 and mostly cloudy in Detroit. Mostly cloudy, currently 65 in New York City. In Los Angeles, mostly cloudy, 62 degree temperatures for you. Finally, the Music City forecast for Nashville, Tennessee, mostly cloudy and 76 degree temps for you. In Miami, getting down to 78 overnight tonight. Sunday's high will be in the upper 80s, humid, a stray afternoon thunderstorm. Temperatures in the upper 80s on Monday. For Atmos Weather, I'm Charles Dixon. Have a wonderful day.
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0: 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Always do those requests in groups of two. Buddy Holly standing by.
1: Michelle had a pretty good life until she didn't.
2: I was now a divorced woman. God couldn't use somebody like me. I was way too flawed, way too broken. It was done.
1: In her 20s, divorce shattered her dreams of having the perfect family. And then some years later, she was diagnosed with cancer of the tongue.
2: I was completely wrecked by fear. For the first time in my life, I was fully aware of the fact that I would not live forever.
1: But Michelle found comfort through her relationship with Jesus. It was Christ who helped Michelle overcome her fear and survive her suffering. The same can be true for you. Here's Billy Graham.
3: The sufferings of this present time are not worthy to be compared with the glory that shall be revealed in us. God is in command and in control. Someday there will be no more suffering.
1: And that place with no more suffering is heaven. Learn more about it at findpeacewithgod.net. We're the Billy Graham Evangelistic Association.

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3: 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He plays all requests on Friday nights. It's at 9 o'clock Eastern. His show starts, rolls until 2 a.m. And every song is by request here on the frequencies of Radio.

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0: Get ready to start playing some beach songs. I just all of a sudden feel like it's close enough to summer. It's time to get a little bit of sand in our shoes and elsewhere. Details in that and lots of great beach music coming up here within about 5 minutes.

It's a Jeff Lawrence with you on a weekend. You love the beach like I do. I love the beach. It could be the Jersey Shore. It could be around Wildwood. Could be around the Atlantic Ocean. Could be the Gulf of Mexico, America. It could be the Pacific. Makes no difference. But I love the beach, and it's getting to be that time that beach music's just going to feel right. I got a bunch of beach songs to play. A little Carolina flavor to start things with, the Tams.

classic song. What kind of fool do you think I am? A little beach music here for you. I'm Jeff Lawrence. We're going to play a couple beach songs. And I'm going to try to dig up one that was done by a friend of mine who actually did mornings with me in Tampa Bay. He is with a group called Groove Harbor. And I'm going to try to find a song that he did just recently and play it for you.

WRMI Legends. I can smell the copper tone now. Friend of mine, Jim Schaefer, he and I used to do a morning show together at WSUN in Tampa Bay. We were a couple of morning country disc jockeys. And he and I have been friends way back from Syracuse. Jim's worked in St. Louis. He's been in Cleveland. He's been in Tampa Bay. Most recently, Charlotte in North Carolina. And he and his engaged Kathy are big into shag and the shag scene in the Carolina beach music. And he is an outstanding bass player. You are going to love this song. This is a new song, but it sounds like an oldie. It's really a cool song. Name of the group that he is with right now is called Groove Harbor. You can find him online, but check this song out.

In the Wire. Covering the globe with good news and good music. You're locked into WRMI Legends. Isn't that a cool song? I love that thing. Jim Schaefer on bass with the group called Groove Harbor. Cool song. Little beach and shag music there for you. Jeff Lawrence playing sunshine, sand, and surf music. And the Beach Boys with...

0: Hi, this is Jim Edwards with a message about strength from the Bible's book of Deuteronomy. Be strong and courageous. Do not fear or be in dread of them, for it's the Lord your God who goes with you. He will not leave you or forsake you.
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3: 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Welcome to hour number four. Jeff Lawrence with Stephen.

0: Harkening back to Gilligan's Island, I'm quite sure that Frankie Valli and the Four Seasons were singing about Marianne from that show. That was the one that you would bring home to Mom. I'm Jeff, bringing home to you two instant requests. Here's the first one. 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
0: There, you'll see it. It'll open up tens of thousands of titles. Pick the one you want, and we'll play it as soon as we can. Like this instant request.

0: SWAT Team Art Plus, Dramamia, and Toilet Paper Ply Romaniac. I'm Grant Marshall, 2020 News. Real news, real stories, real fun. Only mayhem in the building. He just wants to bang on the doors all night. A Satan of Bleecker Street, said to be the squatter from Yell, as Gotham grapples with a case of horrific frights. Escape from one West Village building as cops say Squat to Rot ripped out a neighbor's ring cam and posted a jug of gas outside his own door. City Housing Court says what's the rush, while Stalk on the reviled side seems free to carry on tramping from his horrible hellhole. La Dolce Cheetah, once upon a slime in Italy. The big boss at the oldest bank there just got the boot on suspicion of market manipulation and being in on a secret corporate takeover plot, The Economist reports. This on the heels of word that one of the bank's brass may have been murdered a decade ago, not a suicide, Vic. The dank bank flank stank is not their first scandal cameo. Pay sera sera, pasta la vista maybe. Paper Pyro. Payroll peak turns to paper product pandemonium as a Southern California man allegedly torches a towering toilet paper warehouse, with video appearing to show him snarling, "Should have paid us more before inventory went inferno." The six-alarm Kimberly-Clark conflagration drew 175 firefighters. No injuries were reported, and authorities say arson charges followed. They call it a labor gripe gone criminal. We call it two-ply turned third degree. And that's what's happening. I'm Grant Marshall, 2020 News.
1: A thunderstorm this evening, currently 82 degrees in Miami. Here is your Atmos weather report for Saturday, the 16th day of May. I'm Charles Dixon for Atmos Weather on WRMI. Cloudy in Miami, and good evening to listeners in Houston. Mostly cloudy, 77 degree temperatures for you. 67 and mostly cloudy in Detroit. Mostly cloudy, currently 65 in New York City. In Los Angeles, mostly cloudy, 62 degree temperatures for you. Finally, the Music City forecast for Nashville, Tennessee, mostly cloudy and 76 degree temps for you. In Miami, getting down to 78 overnight tonight. Sunday's high will be in the upper 80s, humid, a stray afternoon thunderstorm. Temperatures in the upper 80s on Monday. For Atmos Weather, I'm Charles Dixon. Have a wonderful evening.
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0: 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Requests have been unbelievable tonight. 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Yes, if you've ever seen a high school or owned a tire, you could do it.
1: God, where are you? Like, what are you doing? Where have you gone?
2: That's musician Ryan Stevenson talking about a season of his life when his mom died, his record label dropped him, and his wife suffered a miscarriage.
1: It felt like a locomotive just derailing, and I was on it, and I'm just under a pile of smoldering rubble, and there's nobody to help me.
2: It was incredibly hard. Ryan cried out to Jesus.
1: For some odd reason, I just had this unshakable peace and just confidence that God was up to something, and I couldn't see it.
2: What if something like this were to happen to you? As Billy Graham once asked, could you handle it?
3: Are you able to stand in the face of the storms of your own life and say, I have faith in God? Although we cannot see Christ and we cannot hear him and we cannot touch him, we can believe in Christ and rely upon him.
2: There's more about trusting Jesus at findpeacewithgod.net from the Billy Graham Evangelistic Association.
0: 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Whoa, this may be the best hour of radio I've ever done. I'm going to keep this and put this on my reels for when I send it to Bill Drake or Paul Drew or Ron Jacobs or those guys. They'd be impressed if they want to

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0: 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And Jeff Lawrence is a little bit jacked up on sugar. I have half of a donut left. Yes. I don't usually eat donuts, but it's like zip. Wow. All right, look, this is interesting. This song came about as it was a bet. Bunch of executives at Capitol Records bet each other that they could come up with the worst song ever, and they'd be able to make it a hit. It was kind of a bet between the producers of the records and the promoters, the guys that go out and try to get radio stations to play it. And it was a bet between two songs. This one was the clear winner.
1: That's right.

0: 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Ted was an inspiration to all of us who were involved in this project. Ted will sorely be missed, but the question of WRMI Legends' future has come up. 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

proving that it's live. Let's try that again. Between 9 p.m. and 2 a.m., we're always on the radio on shortwave. 5050 from 9 to midnight, and between midnight and 2 at 7570. 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

0: semi legends and the Bengals there with Manic Monday. I am Jeff with you with the radio station that plays the good music and has the good news too. We kind of sprinkle it in here a little bit, the good news of Jesus and some good positive energy for you. You don't need to take it. We're not jamming it down your throat. We'll still be your friend, but we give you the opportunity to at least make the decision for yourself. And that's the reason we run things like this.
1: Welcome back to So You Want to Go to Heaven, Frank.
2: Thanks, Roger.
1: If you get this final question right, you secure your place in heaven. If you get it wrong, well, we don't want to go there.
2: That's right.
1: Okay, to get to heaven, you must A, be really good, B, never do anything bad, C, go to church every Sunday, or D, put your faith and trust in Jesus.
3: I'd like to use one of my helplines. I'd like to use my 7525.
1: Okay, let's take away three of the answers, leaving D, put your faith and trust in Jesus.
3: That can't be right. 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
1: Very well, Frank. 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
1: That's not even on the board.
3: But there has to be something more than just faith.
2: That's my final answer.
1: I'm sorry, but the answer was D. Put your faith and trust in Jesus.
4: Bummer. 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

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Oh yeah, it's got D-Star, single sideband, AM, FM, CW, RDI, you name it, even FT8. 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It's amazing. This rig makes

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Yeah, we really play them. Some things change. Some things don't. So here's how to get your song on right now. 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You may see some old names come up, but it's kind of like when you get divorced. You keep your old name for a little while at least. In the meantime, your favorite song.

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1: 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Have I not commanded you? Be strong and courageous. Do not be frightened and do not be dismayed. For the Lord your God is with you wherever you go.
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3: Ooh, yeah, it's getting a little bit late around here on the East Coast. 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Got on.

Isn't it cool to hear a radio station with real people? Yeah, so many of them have got, you know, AI and synthesized voices and all that. 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

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Thanks in advance from all of us at the bigger one, WRMI Legends. Ladies and gentlemen, you're listening to the world's most powerfully entertaining shortwave radio station, 100,000 watt WRMI. Here's one of those songs we used to call a steering wheel song. You'd always kind of tap your rings to the steering wheel when this was on. Boyce and Hart. If I had told-

0: SWAT Team Art Plus, Drama Mia, and Toilet Paper Ply Romaniac. I'm Grant Marshall, 2020 News. Real news, real stories, real fun. Only mayhem in the building. He just wants to bang on the doors all night. A Satan of Bleecker Street, said to be the squatter from Yell, as Gotham grapples with a case of horrific frights. Escape from one West Village building as cops say Squat to Rot ripped out a neighbor's ring cam and posted a jug of gas outside his own door. City Housing Court says what's the rush, while Stalk on the reviled side seems free to carry on tramping from his horrible hellhole. La Dolce Chita, once upon a slime in Italy. The big boss at the oldest bank there just got the boot on suspicion of market manipulation and being in on a secret corporate takeover plot, The Economist reports. This on the heels of word that one of the bank's brass may have been murdered a decade ago, not a suicide, Vic. The dank bank flank stank is not their first scandal cameo. Pay sera sera, pasta la vista maybe. Paper Pyro. Payroll peak turns to paper product pandemonium as a Southern California man allegedly torches a towering toilet paper warehouse, with video appearing to show him snarling, "Should have paid us more," before inventory went inferno. The 6-alarm Kimberly Clark conflagration drew 175 firefighters. No injuries were reported, and authorities say arson charges followed. They call it a labor gripe gone criminal. We call it two-ply turned third degree. And that's what's happening. I'm Grant Marshall, 2020 News.
1: A thunderstorm this evening, currently 82 degrees in Miami. Here's your Atmos weather report for Saturday, the 16th day of May. I'm Erica Walters for Atmos Weather on WRMI. Cloudy in Miami, and good evening to listeners in Houston. Cloudy, 79 degree temperatures for you. 64 and mostly cloudy in Detroit. Cloudy, currently 65 in New York City. In Los Angeles, partly cloudy, 61 degree temperatures for you. Finally, the Music City forecast for Nashville, Tennessee, mostly cloudy and 73 degree temps for you. In Miami, getting down to 78 overnight tonight. Sunday's high will be in the upper 80s, humid, a stray afternoon thunderstorm. Temperatures in the upper 80s on Monday. For Atmos Weather, I'm Erica Walters. Have a wonderful evening.
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3: 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Like this instant request.

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1: Pete. Where all the songs that made you feel good then are making you feel good all

So I was driving around with my wife this afternoon, and we were looking around, and kind of hot here in the South Florida area, so we figured we'd stop and get some iced coffee. And we got some iced coffee at a donut place, and just wasn't the same as Battle Tested. However, Battle Tested does not have a drive-up, nor do they have donuts. And I got me a couple sour creams. I'm going to devastate right now while you listen to Car Wash and Rolls Royce on WRMI Legends. Turn it up.

0: navigating through a sea of screamers and dreamers, preachers and politicians. 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
1: 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Here's the only offensive play from today's game, the Super Bowl champions versus the one-man team, Macho Man Bob Miller.
2: And here's the kickoff. Bob takes the ball at the 20. It looks like he's trying to cut to the outside. No, no, he's running for his life, and oh!
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1: 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Baseball highlights after this message.
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5: 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It's Lauren Daigle. 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

0: Hi, this is Jim Edwards with thoughts on pride from Proverbs chapter 11, verse 2. When pride comes, then comes shame, but with the humble is wisdom.
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0: Watti Mart Plus, Dramamia, and Toilet Paper Ply Romaniac. I'm Grant Marshall, 2020 News. Real news, real stories, real fun. Only mayhem in the building. He just wants to bang on the doors all night. A Satan of Bleecker Street said to be the squatter from Yell as Gotham grapples with a case of horrific frights. Escape from one West Village building as cops say Squat to Rot ripped out a neighbor's ring cam and posted a jug of gas outside his own door. City Housing Court says what's the rush while Stalk on the reviled side seems free to carry on tramping from his horrible hellhole. La Dolce Cheetah, once upon a slime in Italy. The big boss at the oldest bank there just got the boot on suspicion of market manipulation and being in on a secret corporate takeover plot, The Economist reports. This on the heels of word that one of the bank's brass may have been murdered a decade ago. Not a suicide, Vic. The dank bank flank stank is not their first scandal cameo. Pay sera sera. Pasta la vista, maybe. Paper Pyro. Payroll peak turns to paper product pandemonium as a Southern California man allegedly torches a towering toilet paper warehouse with video appearing to show him snarling, "Should've paid us more," before inventory went inferno. The 6-alarm Kimberly-Clark conflagration drew 175 firefighters. No injuries were reported, and authorities say arson charges followed. They call it a labor gripe gone criminal. We call it two-ply turned third degree. And that's what's happening. I'm Grant Marshall, 2020 News.
1: A thunderstorm this afternoon, currently 82 degrees in Miami. Here is your Atmos weather report for Sunday, the 17th day of May. I'm Charles Dixon for Atmos Weather on WRMI. Mostly cloudy in Miami, and good morning to listeners in Houston. Cloudy, 79-degree temperatures for you. 65 and mostly cloudy in Detroit. Cloudy, currently 66 in New York City. In Los Angeles, mostly clear, 61-degree temperatures for you. Finally, the Music City forecast for Nashville, Tennessee, cloudy and 71-degree temps for you. In Miami, getting down to 78 overnight tonight. Monday's high will be in the upper 80s, humid, a stray afternoon thunderstorm. Temperatures in the upper 80s on Tuesday. For Atmos Weather, I'm Charles Dixon. Have a great one.
2: 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Some things never change. We're still playing them. Here's another instant request.

0: That beloved Christmas carol is based on Psalm 98, and it actually has more to do with the second coming of Christ than it does his birth. But both, says Billy Graham, are reasons to celebrate.
1: Christmas should be a time of renewed hope. Not hope in the status quo, not hope in the Western world, not in your particular political concept, but Christmas hope, Christian hope, hope in Jesus Christ, hope that God is still in the shadows of history, hope that despite our tangled bungling, that God will, as always, bring order out of chaos. The Christmas hope should include the blessed hope that Christ may soon return to set up his kingdom.
0: Learn more about deepening your faith in the all-powerful Christ of Christmas. 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And it's from the Billy Graham Evangelistic Association.
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WRMI Legends, Jeff Lawrence, KB4RIZ. 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Now, the original Shooting Star Horizon Ultralight antenna covers the popular HF bands, but it's got a real difference. 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They're ready to go for parks on the air or any other field setup that you might have. They're ready to transport with their optional carry bag and with their optional quadrupod travel stand. Now, these are options so that you can set up and be on the air in minutes wherever you are. 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These are all pre-assembled and pre-tuned at the factory. 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Now, here's the real update. 6 meters is coming back. And for that hot antenna that you need for 6 meters, Horizon Antenna features the Sixer. Sounds like an old Heath Kit radio, but no, it covers the magic band from 50 to 54 megahertz and the most affordable antenna in the lineup. 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It's horizonantenna.net. Once again, the address, horizonantenna.net. 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

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And now this is a contester's dream. 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And it's got the waterfall function and the real-time spectrum scope. 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
1: 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I pulled over a possible 10-8-51. White female driving a light blue SUV. Appears very agitated. Please be advised, I'm approaching the vehicle now.
2: Why did you stop me? 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
1: Ma'am, please keep your hands in plain sight and hand me your license. 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
1: Mrs. Smith, and your vehicle registration?
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1: 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My mistake. 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

0: Hi, this is Jim Edwards with thoughts on assurance from the book of Job, chapter 19, verse 25. For I know that my Redeemer lives, and he shall stand at last on the earth. And after my skin is destroyed, this I know, that in my flesh I shall see God, whom I shall see for myself, and my eyes shall behold, and not another, how my heart yearns within me.
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0: Wattie Mart Plus, Dramamia, and Toilet Paper Ply Romaniac. I'm Grant Marshall, 2020 News. Real news, real stories, real fun. Only mayhem in the building. He just wants to bang on the doors all night. A Satan of Bleecker Street said to be the squatter from Yell as Gotham grapples with a case of horrific frights. Escape from one West Village building as cops say squat to rot ripped out a neighbor's ring cam and posted a jug of gas outside his own door. City Housing Court says what's the rush while stock on the reviled side seems free to carry on tramping from his horrible hellhole. La Dolce Cheetah, once upon a slime in Italy. The big boss at the oldest bank there just got the boot on suspicion of market manipulation and being in on a secret corporate takeover plot, The Economist reports. This on the heels of word that one of the bank's brass may have been murdered a decade ago, not a suicide Vic. The dank bank flank stank is not their first scandal cameo. Pay sera sera, pasta la vista maybe. Paper Pyro. Payroll peak turns to paper product pandemonium as a Southern California man allegedly torches a towering toilet paper warehouse with video appearing to show him snarling, "Should've paid us more," before inventory went inferno. The 6-alarm Kimberly Clark conflagration drew 175 firefighters. No injuries were reported, and authorities say arson charges followed. They call it a labor gripe gone criminal. We call it two-ply turned third degree. And that's what's happening. I'm Grant Marshall, 2020 News.
1: A thunderstorm this afternoon, currently 82 degrees in Miami. Here's your Atmos Weather Report for Sunday, the 17th day of May. I'm Erica Walters for Atmos Weather on WRMI. Mostly cloudy in Miami, and good morning to listeners in Houston. Cloudy, 79 degree temperatures for you. 67 and mostly cloudy in Detroit. Cloudy, currently 65 in New York City. In Los Angeles, mostly cloudy, 58 degree temperatures for you. Finally, the Music City forecast for Nashville, Tennessee, mostly clear and 70 degree temps for you. In Miami, getting down to 78 overnight tonight. Monday's high will be in the upper 80s, humid, a stray afternoon thunderstorm. Temperatures in the upper 80s on Tuesday. For Atmos Weather, I'm Erica Walters. 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
1: There are thousands of people living with a false peace today, making plans as if they were going to live forever. 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
0: So, where can you find a peace that will last forever?
1: The peace that you have with God is permanent. It never changes. It was accomplished not by you. It was accomplished by Christ on the cross. This glorious peace can be yours today. It is a peace now, a peace forever, to all who trust in the precious blood of Christ.
0: How would you like to experience that kind of peace? A peace that doesn't fade away with time. 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We're the Billy Graham Evangelistic Association.
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0: I've been talking about R&L Electronics for a good while, and you've heard me go on and on about Roger and the crew at R&L. When you call there, you get answers. 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

0: You want to program it. How many times have you picked up an HT and said, my God, I wish I could figure this out. I'd like to put all my local repeaters in, but my goodness, that's such a task. You know, you got to enter this and then hit enter, and then you got to, you know what I'm talking about on an HT. Doesn't matter what kind it is. Programming these things can be a challenge. But I'll tell you something. RT Systems is building software that is so simple to operate. 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
2: There's an old Australian stockman lying, dying. 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

0: Hi, this is Jim Edwards with Thoughts on Salvation from 1 Chronicles chapter 16, 35. And say ye, save us, O God of our salvation, and gather us together, and deliver us from the heathen, that we may give thanks to thy holy name, and glory is thy praise.
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0: 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It'll open up tens of thousands of titles. Pick the one you want and we'll play it as soon as we can. Like this instant request.

0: SWAT Team Mart Plus, Dramamia, and Toilet Paper Ply Romaniac. I'm Grant Marshall, 2020 News. Real news, real stories, real fun. Only mayhem in the building. He just wants to bang on the doors all night. A Satan of Bleecker Street said to be the squatter from Yell as Gotham grapples with a case of horrific frights. Escape from one West Village building as cops say Squat to Rot ripped out a neighbor's ring cam and posted a jug of gas outside his own door. City Housing Court says what's the rush while Stalk on the reviled side seems free to carry on tramping from his horrible hellhole. La Dolce Chita, once upon a slime in Italy. The big boss at the oldest bank there just got the boot on suspicion of market manipulation and being in on a secret corporate takeover plot, The Economist reports. This on the heels of word that one of the bank's brass may have been murdered a decade ago, not a suicide, Vic. The dank bank flank stank is not their first scandal cameo. Pay sera sera, pasta la vista maybe. Paper Pyro. Payroll peak turns to paper product pandemonium as a Southern California man allegedly torches a towering toilet paper warehouse with video appearing to show him snarling, "Should've paid us more," before inventory went inferno. The 6-alarm Kimberly Clark conflagration drew 175 firefighters. No injuries were reported, and authorities say arson charges followed. They call it a labor gripe gone criminal. We call it two-ply turned third degree. And that's what's happening. I'm Grant Marshall, 2020 News.
1: A thunderstorm this afternoon, currently 79 degrees in Miami. Here is your Atmos weather report for Sunday, the 17th day of May. I'm Charles Dixon for Atmos Weather on WRMI. Cloudy in Miami, and good morning to listeners in Houston. Mostly cloudy, 79 degree temperatures for you. 68 and mostly cloudy in Detroit. Mostly cloudy, currently 67 in New York City. In Los Angeles, mostly cloudy, 58 degree temperatures for you. Finally, the Music City forecast for Nashville, Tennessee, clear and 68 degree temps for you. In Miami, getting down to 78 overnight tonight. Monday's high will be in the upper 80s, humid, a stray afternoon thunderstorm. Temperatures in the upper 80s on Tuesday. For Atmos Weather, I'm Charles Dixon. Have a wonderful morning.
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1: 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Here's another now.

0: world is full of wandering souls. No, we're not talking about ghost stories that people share around the campfire. We mean the souls of real people trying to figure out their place in this world. That may seem like a mystery, but Billy Graham says the Bible makes it very clear.
1: Our life here on earth is for the purpose of glorifying God. Our life has the character of a divine education, and all education has two principal aims: to mold character and to fit us to serve our fellow man and the community of which we are members. This gives reason for our existence. The world exists not so much for our enjoyment as for the development of our spiritual life, which was made and formed in the image of Christ.
0: 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It's from the Billy Graham Evangelistic Association.

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A thunderstorm this afternoon, currently 80 degrees in Miami. Here's your Atmos weather report for Sunday, the 17th day of May. I'm Erica Walters for Atmos Weather on WRMI. Mostly cloudy in Miami, and good morning to listeners in Houston. Cloudy, 79 degree temperatures for you. 66 and mostly cloudy in Detroit. Mostly clear, currently 66 in New York City. In Los Angeles, partly cloudy, 57 degree temperatures for you. Finally, the Music City, forecast for Nashville, Tennessee, clear and 77 degree temps for you. In Miami, getting down to 78 overnight tonight. Monday's high will be in the upper 80s, a couple of showers, breezy. Temperatures in the upper 80s on Tuesday. For Atmos Weather, I'm Erica Walters. Have a great morning.

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0: feet and move your arms like a windmill. 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
1: Is that guy out there drowning?
2: Yeah.
1: Shouldn't you save him?
2: I'm trying to, but he's not listening to my swimming instructions.
0: Windmill!
3: All that any religion can offer you is swimming instructions on how to swim their way to God.
2: 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Hang on. 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

0: 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You know how much we love ham radio around here. Well, here's a new product and a new website for you to go to check it out. It's horizonantennas.net. It's a new name for us around here, but it's a name known for high-quality antenna solutions for DXing practically anywhere. Now, the original Shooting Star Horizon Ultralight antenna covers the popular HF bands, but it's got a real difference. These long-distance antennas require no ground radials, no tower, no rotor. They're ready to go for parks on the air or any other field setup that you might have. They're ready to transport with their optional carry bag and with their optional quadrupod travel stand. Now, these are options so that you can set up and be on the air in minutes wherever you are. HorizonAntennas.net is where you're going to want to go to find out more. These are all pre-assembled and pre-tuned at the factory. Now, on any building, these will work great, but for travel, these Horizon Shooting Star antennas are affordable and made in the USA and reasonable too. Now, here's the real update. 6 meters is coming back. And for that hot antenna that you need for 6 meters, Horizon Antenna features the Sixer. Sounds like an old Heath Kit radio, but no, it covers the magic band from 50 to 54 megahertz and the most affordable antenna in the lineup. 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It's horizonantenna.net. Once again, the address, horizonantenna.net. 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

0: this is Jim Edwards with a message about hope from the book of Deuteronomy, chapter 20. 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

0: SWAT Team Art Plus, Dramamia, and Toilet Paper Ply Romaniac. I'm Grant Marshall, 2020 News. Real news, real stories, real fun. Only mayhem in the building. He just wants to bang on the doors all night. A Satan of Bleecker Street, said to be the squatter from Yell, as Gotham grapples with a case of horrific frights. Escape from one West Village building as cops say Squat to Rot ripped out a neighbor's ring cam and posted a jug of gas outside his own door. City Housing Court says what's the rush, while Stock on the reviled side seems free to carry on tramping from his horrible hellhole. La Dolce Chita, once upon a slime in Italy. The big boss at the oldest bank there just got the boot on suspicion of market manipulation and being in on a secret corporate takeover plot, The Economist reports. This on the heels of word that one of the bank's brass may have been murdered a decade ago. Not a suicide, Vic. The dank bank flank stank is not their first scandal cameo. Pay sera sera. Pasta la vista, maybe. Paper Pyro. Payroll peak turns to paper product pandemonium as a Southern California man allegedly torches a towering toilet paper warehouse, with video appearing to show him snarling, "Should have paid us more," before inventory went inferno. The 6-alarm Kimberly Clark conflagration drew 175 firefighters. No injuries were reported, and authorities say arson charges followed. They call it a labor gripe gone criminal. We call it two-ply turned third degree. And that's what's happening. I'm Grant Marshall, 2020 News.
1: A thunderstorm this afternoon, currently 80 degrees in Miami. Here's your Atmos Weather Report for Sunday, the 17th day of May. I'm Erica Walters for Atmos Weather on WRMI. Mostly cloudy in Miami, and good morning to listeners in Houston. Cloudy, 79 degree temperatures for you. 66 and mostly cloudy in Detroit. Mostly clear, currently 66 in New York City. In Los Angeles, partly cloudy, 57 degree temperatures for you. Finally, the Music City forecast for Nashville, Tennessee, clear and 77 degree temps for you. In Miami, getting down to 78 overnight tonight. Monday's high will be in the upper 80s, a couple of showers, breezy. Temperatures in the upper 80s on Tuesday. For Atmos Weather, I'm Erica Walters. Have a great morning.
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4: Hi, Jeff Lawrence again for ICOM America. Ham radio, it's supposed to be fun, right? Well, now I've figured out how to make it really fun. Recently, I've really gotten into POTA. Parks on the Air. Oh, it's a ball to do. And it's usually done with QRP, which is really low wattage. Rhea was telling me, yeah, it's a bit of a challenge, but that's what's fun about it. POTA, Parks on the Air, or SOTA, Summits on the Air. This is a way for you to get out and enjoy the great outdoors and still bring your ham radio with you. So I got intrigued and went ahead and purchased one myself. I went ahead and picked up an IC705. This little rig is absolutely cool as anything. 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And that's with a simple little battery. It'll run 80 meters all the way up to the VH and UHF frequencies. It's incredible. 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

0: health, wealth, and happiness. Those are great life goals, huh? Yeah, and you probably can think of someone who seems to have all of them. But Billy Graham reminds us there is often more to the story.
1: Many of the people that are your heroes, and many of the people that you think are at the top, are really in their hearts searching for something. Anything to find peace and happiness in a world that seems to have gone mad and insane.
0: As elusive as peace might seem, there is one place you can always find it.
1: You'll never find it anywhere except in Jesus Christ. Many of you have an unfulfilled longing in your soul. You can find the answer in the person of Jesus Christ.
0: Want to experience true peace? That begins with a relationship with Jesus Christ. 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We're the Billy Graham Evangelistic Association.
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0: 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Even FT8. 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

Breathe deep the gathering gloom. Watch lights fade from every room. Bedsitter people look back and lament. Another day's useless energy spent. Impassioned lovers wrestle as one. Lonely man cries for love and has none. New mother picks up and settles her son. Senior citizens wish they were young. Cold-hearted orb that rules the night removes the colors from our sight. Red is gray and yellow white, but we decide which is right and which is an illusion.

navigating through a sea of screamers and dreamers, preachers and politicians. You found a place on shortwave with good music and the good news of Jesus Christ. 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

0: 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I mean, it's all up here. 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
1: 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It'll open up tens of thousands of titles. Pick the one you want and we'll play it as soon as we can. 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

0: SWAT Team Art Plus, Drama Mia, and Toilet Paper Ply Romaniac. I'm Grant Marshall, 2020 News. Real news, real stories, real fun. Only mayhem in the building. He just wants to bang on the doors all night. A Satan of Bleecker Street, said to be the squatter from Yell, as Gotham grapples with a case of horrific frights. Escape from one West Village building as cops say Squat to Rot ripped out a neighbor's ring cam and posted a jug of gas outside his own door. City Housing Court says what's the rush, while Stock on the reviled side seems free to carry on tramping from his horrible hellhole. La Dolce Chita, once upon a slime in Italy. The big boss at the oldest bank there just got the boot on suspicion of market manipulation and being in on a secret corporate takeover plot, The Economist reports. This on the heels of word that one of the bank's brass may have been murdered a decade ago, not a suicide, Vic. The dank bank flank stank is not their first scandal cameo. Pay sera sera, pasta la vista maybe. Paper Pyro. Payroll peak turns to paper product pandemonium as a Southern California man allegedly torches a towering toilet paper warehouse, with video appearing to show him snarling, "Should have paid us more before inventory went inferno." The six-alarm Kimberly-Clark conflagration drew 175 firefighters. No injuries were reported, and authorities say arson charges followed. They call it a labor gripe gone criminal. We call it two-ply turned third degree. And that's what's happening. I'm Grant Marshall, 2020 News.
1: A thunderstorm this afternoon, currently 81 degrees in Miami. Here is your Atmos weather report for Sunday, the 17th day of May. I'm Charles Dixon for Atmos Weather on WRMI. Mostly cloudy in Miami, and good morning to listeners in Houston. Cloudy, 79 degree temperatures for you. 65 and partly cloudy in Detroit. Clear, currently 66 in New York City. In Los Angeles, mostly clear, 55 degree temperatures for you. Finally, the Music City forecast for Nashville, Tennessee, partly cloudy and 65 degree temps for you. In Miami, getting down to 78 overnight tonight. Monday's high will be in the upper 80s. A couple of showers, breezy. Temperatures in the upper 80s on Tuesday. For Atmos Weather, I'm Charles Dixon. 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

0: 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It's the word N-O, no.
1: 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So what's the answer? Well, here's some advice from Billy Graham.
0: Now, you cannot face this temptation alone. It's too strong. The marks of a Christian are self-control and self-discipline. 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
1: 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We're the Billy Graham Evangelistic Association.

Yo, Jeff Lawrence here from WRMI Legends. You know how much I love to eat. Everybody knows that, I guess. It's not a secret. But I really love good barbecue. 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

0: Flight 719er. This is the tower. You are clear to land.
1: Tower, we'd have to go way out of our way to get to the airport. We're already lined up with this great golf course. It looks pretty nice. Can we land there instead?
0: Flight 719er, did you say golf course?
1: Oh, wait. How about the new parking lot? Can we land there?
2: Some people want to believe that there are many ways to heaven. Yet the Bible, in talking about Jesus, clearly states there is only one name under heaven given to man by which we must be saved.
0: 719er, you are aware that you're flying a 747 jumbo jet. The only safe place to land is the airport.
1: I think you should be more open-minded about this. A bunch of us were talking and we were thinking about maybe landing on the interstate. I mean, you know, we'd be a lot closer to hotels and everything. Okay, Tower?
2: Just like the tower, the Bible is guiding us to the only option we have available. Will you turn to Jesus? Another message from Lifeline Productions, the comic strip of radio, at lifelinepro.com.

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0: Hi, this is Jim Edwards with a message about hope and strength from the book of 1 Corinthians. No temptation has overtaken you that's not common to man. God is faithful, and he will not let you be tempted beyond your ability. But with the temptation, he'll also provide the way of escape, that you may be able to endure it.
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0: SWAT Team Art Plus, Dramamia, and Toilet Paper Ply Romaniac. I'm Grant Marshall, 2020 News. Real news, real stories, real fun. Only mayhem in the building. He just wants to bang on the doors all night. A Satan of Bleecker Street, said to be the squatter from Yell, as Gotham grapples with a case of horrific frights. Escape from one West Village building as cops say Squat to Rot ripped out a neighbor's ring cam and posted a jug of gas outside his own door. City Housing Court says what's the rush, while Stock on the reviled side seems free to carry on tramping from his horrible hellhole. La Dolce Cheetah, once upon a slime in Italy. The big boss at the oldest bank there just got the boot on suspicion of market manipulation and being in on a secret corporate takeover plot, The Economist reports. This on the heels of word that one of the bank's brass may have been murdered a decade ago, not a suicide, Vic. The dank bank flank stank is not their first scandal cameo. Pay sera sera, pasta la vista maybe. Paper Pyro. Payroll peak turns to paper product pandemonium as a Southern California man allegedly torches a towering toilet paper warehouse, with video appearing to show him snarling, "Should have paid us more," before inventory went inferno. The 6-alarm Kimberly Clark conflagration drew 175 firefighters. No injuries were reported, and authorities say arson charges followed. They call it a labor gripe gone criminal. We call it two-ply turned third degree. And that's what's happening. I'm Grant Marshall, 2020 News.
1: A thunderstorm this afternoon, currently 81 degrees in Miami. Here's your Atmos Weather Report for Sunday, the 17th day of May. I'm Erica Walters for Atmos Weather on WRMI. Mostly cloudy in Miami, and good morning to listeners in Houston. Mostly cloudy, 79 degree temperatures for you. 65 and partly cloudy in Detroit. Sunny, currently 65 in New York City. In Los Angeles, mostly cloudy, 56 degree temperatures for you. Finally, the Music City forecast for Nashville, Tennessee, mostly clear and 65 degree temps for you. In Miami, getting down to 78 overnight tonight. Monday's high will be in the upper 80s, breezy, a stray afternoon thunderstorm. Temperatures in the upper 80s on Tuesday. For Atmos Weather, I'm Erica Walters. Have a great morning.
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5: 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Pick the one you want and we'll play it as soon as we can. Like this instant request.

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4: 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Things minus God equal misery.
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4: 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It cost God His Son on the cross. 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
0: 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And it's from the Billy Graham Evangelistic Association.
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Ham radio, it's supposed to be fun, right? Well, now I've figured out how to make it really fun. Recently, I've really gotten into POTA, Parks on the Air. Oh, it's a ball to do. And it's usually done with QRP, which is really low wattage. Rhea was telling me, yeah, it's a bit of a challenge, but that's what's fun about it. POTA, Parks on the Air, or SOTA, Summits on the Air. This is a way for you to get out and enjoy the great outdoors and still bring your ham radio with you. So I got intrigued and went ahead and purchased one myself. I went ahead and picked up an IC705. This little rig is absolutely cool as anything. And depending upon the band and your mode, it'll go up to 10 watts output wherever you happen to be. And that's with a simple little battery. It'll run 80 meters all the way up to the VH and UHF frequencies. It's incredible. All modes too. 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

A thunderstorm this afternoon. Currently 78 degrees in Miami. Here is your Atmos weather report for Sunday, the 17th day of May. I'm Charles Dixon for Atmos Weather on WRMI. Cloudy in Miami, and good morning to listeners in Houston. Cloudy, 79 degree temperatures for you. 65 and mostly sunny in Detroit. Cloudy, currently 68 in New York City. In Los Angeles, cloudy, 56 degree temperatures for you. Finally, the Music City forecast for Nashville, Tennessee, mostly sunny and 61 degree temps for you. In Miami, getting down to 78 overnight tonight. Monday's high will be in the upper 80s. Breezy, a stray afternoon thunderstorm. Temperatures in the upper 80s on Tuesday. For Atmos Weather, I'm Charles Dixon. 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
4: 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When are you going to tell that bozo he's got the wrong number?
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0: 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Yeah.

0: Hi, this is Jim Edwards with a Bible verse from the book of Isaiah, chapter 41. Fear not, for I am with you. Be not dismayed, for I am your God. I will strengthen you. I will help you. I will uphold you with my righteous right hand.
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0: 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It's Post Office Box 102, Lebanon, Tennessee, 37088. Let's do that again. Post Office Box 102, Lebanon, Tennessee, 37088. 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I love to get mail. 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

0: Wattie Mart Plus, Dramamia, and Toilet Paper Ply Romaniac. I'm Grant Marshall, 2020 News. Real news, real stories, real fun. Only mayhem in the building. He just wants to bang on the doors all night. A Satan of Bleecker Street, said to be the squatter from Yell, as Gotham grapples with a case of horrific frights. Escape from one West Village building as cops say Squat to Rot ripped out a neighbor's ring cam and posted a jug of gas outside his own door. City Housing Court says what's the rush, while Stock on the reviled side seems free to carry on tramping from his horrible hellhole. La Dolce Cheetah, once upon a slime in Italy. The big boss at the oldest bank there just got the boot on suspicion of market manipulation and being in on a secret corporate takeover plot, The Economist reports. This on the heels of word that one of the bank's brass may have been murdered a decade ago. Not a suicide, Vic. The dank bank flank stank is not their first scandal cameo. Pay sera sera. Pasta la vista, maybe. Paper Pyro. Payroll peak turns to paper product pandemonium as a Southern California man allegedly torches a towering toilet paper warehouse, with video appearing to show him snarling, "Should've paid us more before inventory went inferno." The 6-alarm Kimberly-Clark conflagration drew 175 firefighters. No injuries were reported, and authorities say arson charges followed. They call it a labor gripe gone criminal. We call it two-ply turned third degree. And that's what's happening. I'm Grant Marshall, 2020 News.
1: A thunderstorm this afternoon, currently 78 degrees in Miami. Here is your Atmos weather report for Sunday, the 17th day of May. I'm Charles Dixon for Atmos Weather on WRMI. Cloudy in Miami, and good morning to listeners in Houston. Cloudy, 79 degree temperatures for you. 65 and mostly sunny in Detroit. Cloudy, currently 68 in New York City. In Los Angeles, cloudy, 56 degree temperatures for you. Finally, the Music City forecast for Nashville, Tennessee, mostly sunny and 61 degree temps for you. In Miami, getting down to 78 overnight tonight. Monday's high will be in the upper 80s. Breezy, a stray afternoon thunderstorm. Temperatures in the upper 80s on Tuesday. For Atmos Weather, I'm Charles Dixon. 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
2: 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I'd like to put all my local repeaters in, but my goodness, that's such a task. You know, you got to enter this and then hit enter, and then you got to, you know what I'm talking about on an HT? 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

0: great birthday party, Joe. I had a great time, and I love that cake.
1: Thanks for coming.
2: Mary, you always know how to throw a fun birthday party.
3: Thank you for bringing the potato salad. It was delicious.
2: Be sure to tell the birthday boy we said hi.
3: Oh, we will.
4: Joe, you sure put a lot of work into these decorations.
1: We like to make his birthday special.
4: Well, the house looks great. Wish the birthday boy a happy birthday when you see him.
1: I will. Thanks for coming.
4: It was fun.
3: Goodbye.
2: Come again.
1: Well, that was nice.
3: Yeah, one of the better birthday parties we've ever given.
1: Mm-hmm.
3: Good job on the hors d'oeuvres, by the way.
1: Oh, thank you.
3: Those are the boys' favorites. Where is the birthday boy?

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0: 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It'll open up tens of thousands of titles. Pick the one you want and we'll play it as soon as we can. Like this instant request.

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You know how much I love to eat. 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

0: Hi, this is Jim Edwards with a Bible verse from Philippians about hope. 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

Wild thing, I think you move me. But I wanna know for sure. So come on and hold me tight.

those big jukeboxes they used to have in the diners and soda shops? 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

The continent of Atlantis was an island which lay before the Great Flood in the area we now call the Atlantic Ocean. So great an area of land that from her western shores, those beautiful sailors journeyed to the south and the North Americas with ease, in their ships with painted sails. To the east, Africa was her neighbor, across a short strait of sea miles. The great Egyptian age is but a remnant of the Atlantean culture. The antediluvian kings colonized the world. All the gods who play in the mythological dramas, in all legends from all lands, were from fair Atlantis. Knowing her fate, Atlantis sent out ships to all corners of the earth. On board were the 12. The poet, the physician, the farmer, the scientist, the magician, and the other so-called gods of our legends, though gods they were. And as the elders of our time choose to remain blind, let us rejoice and let us sing and dance and ring in the new. Hail Atlantis!

0: SWAT Team Art Plus, Drama Mia, and Toilet Paper Ply Romaniac. I'm Grant Marshall, 2020 News. Real news, real stories, real fun. Only mayhem in the building. He just wants to bang on the doors all night. A Satan of Bleecker Street, said to be the squatter from Yell, as Gotham grapples with a case of horrific frights. Escape from one West Village building as cops say Squat to Rot ripped out a neighbor's ring cam and posted a jug of gas outside his own door. City Housing Court says what's the rush, while Stalk on the reviled side seems free to carry on tramping from his horrible hellhole. La Dolce Cheetah, once upon a slime in Italy. The big boss at the oldest bank there just got the boot on suspicion of market manipulation and being in on a secret corporate takeover plot, The Economist reports. This on the heels of word that one of the bank's brass may have been murdered a decade ago. Not a suicide, Vic. The dank bank flank stank is not their first scandal cameo. Pay sera sera. Pasta la vista, maybe. Paper Pyro. Payroll peak turns to paper product pandemonium as a Southern California man allegedly torches a towering toilet paper warehouse, with video appearing to show him snarling, "Should've paid us more before inventory went inferno." The 6-alarm Kimberly Clark conflagration drew 175 firefighters. No injuries were reported, and authorities say arson charges followed. They call it a labor gripe gone criminal. We call it two-ply turned third degree. And that's what's happening. I'm Grant Marshall, 2020 News.
1: A thunderstorm this afternoon, currently 82 degrees in Miami. Here's your Atmos Weather Report for Sunday, the 17th day of May. I'm Erica Walters for Atmos Weather on WRMI. Mostly cloudy in Miami, and good morning to listeners in Houston. Cloudy, 77 degree temperatures for you. 66 and sunny in Detroit. Partly sunny, currently 69 in New York City. In Los Angeles, cloudy, 55 degree temperatures for you. Finally, the Music City. Forecast for Nashville, Tennessee, sunny and 63 degree temps for you. In Miami, getting down to 78 overnight tonight. Monday's high will be in the upper 80s, breezy, a stray afternoon thunderstorm. Temperatures in the upper 80s on Tuesday. For Atmos Weather, I'm Erica Walters. Have a wonderful morning.
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5: 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Best of all, these are assembled and ready to ship worldwide, so wherever you are, you can get one. 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Once again, the address, horizonantenna.net. The lightweight and easy way for you to be on the air anywhere. Some things never change. We're still playing them. Here's another instant request.

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1: You mean the season of stress and materialism?
0: Well, actually, I meant the season of gratitude and joy. But yes, there is some stress, and there's definitely some materialism.
1: Some?
0: I guess it's about perspective. Remember, the God of the universe loves you and wants a relationship with you.
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0: Billy Graham.
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1: Wow, I could really use that this holiday season.
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This is a high-performance RMDR receiver, transceiver. This thing will pick out the faintest of signals, even in the presence of stronger adjacent signals. 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

0: Next. Okay. Have you ever told a lie?
1: No, I never lie.
0: Never?
1: Well, there was this once.
0: Next. Have you ever stolen anything?
2: Well...
0: Next. Have you ever had adulterous thoughts?
3: Yeah, lots of times.
0: Hang on a second. I think the door is stuck. Could you jump up and down a couple times?
3: Okay.
0: Let's try this again. 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
0: You trusted Jesus Christ to pay for your sins?
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0: Mister, your penalty's already been paid. You're in the wrong line.
3: Oh, sorry.
0: Next.
4: I accepted Jesus Christ as my Savior also.
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1: Jeff Lawrence again for ICOM America. 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Well, now I've figured out how to make it really fun. Recently, I've really gotten into POTA, Parks on the Air. Oh, it's a ball to do. And it's usually done with QRP, which is really low wattage. Rhea was telling me, yeah, it's a bit of a challenge, but that's what's fun about it. POTA, Parks on the Air, or SOTA, Summits on the Air. 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So I got intrigued and went ahead and purchased one myself. I went ahead and picked up an IC705. This little rig is absolutely cool as anything. 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And that's with a simple little battery. It'll run 80 meters all the way up to the VH and UHF frequencies. It's incredible. 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
1: 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It'll open up tens of thousands of titles. Pick the one you want, and we'll play it as soon as we can. Like this instant request.

0: Hi, this is Jim Edwards with thoughts on assurance from 1 John chapter 5, verse 12. He who has the Son has a life. He who does not have the Son of God does not have the life. These things I've written to you who believe in the name of the Son of God, that you may know that you have eternal life, and that you may continue to believe in the name of the Son of God.
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By now you may have heard of the passing of General Manager Ted Randall. Ted was an inspiration to all of us who were involved in this project. Ted will sorely be missed, but the question of WRMI Legend's future has come up. The WRMI staff and transmitters in Okeechobee, Florida will of course remain, and our plan is to stay the course and to keep the music, fun, personality, and the good news of Jesus Christ alive on shortwave in the future. The WRMI Legends project is indeed unique, but now we would like to ask a special financial favor. 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

0: What T-Mart Plus, Dramamia, and Toilet Paper Ply Romaniac. I'm Grant Marshall, 2020 News. Real news, real stories, real fun. Only mayhem in the building. He just wants to bang on the doors all night. A Satan of Bleecker Street, said to be the squatter from Yell, as Gotham grapples with a case of horrific frights. Escape from one West Village building as cops say Squat to Rot ripped out a neighbor's ring cam and posted a jug of gas outside his own door. City Housing Court says what's the rush, while Stock on the reviled side seems free to carry on tramping from his horrible hellhole. La Dolce Cheetah, once upon a slime in Italy. The big boss at the oldest bank there just got the boot on suspicion of market manipulation and being in on a secret corporate takeover plot, The Economist reports. This on the heels of word that one of the bank's brass may have been murdered a decade ago. Not a suicide, Vic. The dank bank flank stank is not their first scandal cameo. Pay sera sera. Pasta la vista, maybe. Paper Pyro. Payroll peak turns to paper product pandemonium as a Southern California man allegedly torches a towering toilet paper warehouse, with video appearing to show him snarling, "Should have paid us more before inventory went inferno." The six-alarm Kimberly-Clark conflagration drew 175 firefighters. No injuries were reported, and authorities say arson charges followed. They call it a labor gripe gone criminal. We call it two-ply turned third degree. And that's what's happening. I'm Grant Marshall, 2020 News.
1: A thunderstorm this afternoon, currently 82 degrees in Miami. Here is your Atmos weather report for Sunday, the 17th day of May. I'm Charles Dixon for Atmos Weather on WRMI. Mostly cloudy in Miami, and good morning to listeners in Houston. Mostly cloudy, 79 degree temperatures for you. 72 in fog in Detroit. Sunny, currently 75 in New York City. In Los Angeles, mostly cloudy, 55 degree temperatures for you. Finally, the Music City, forecast for Nashville, Tennessee, sunny and 67 degree temps for you. In Miami, getting down to 78 overnight tonight. Monday's high will be in the upper 80s. Breezy, a stray afternoon thunderstorm. Temperatures in the upper 80s on Tuesday. For Atmos Weather, I'm Charles Dixon. Have a great morning.
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0: Have you ever booked an online vacation rental? If so, you know that the question always looms large, whether the place is going to be as nice in person as it was in the pictures. Then the moment of truth comes when you arrive.
1: We're here.
0: There's a much bigger moment of truth coming when you arrive at the end of your life.
2: The Bible says in Amos 4:12, prepare to meet thy God.
0: And how exactly do you prepare to meet God? Billy Graham says it starts with surrendering your life to Jesus Christ.
2: There must be a self-emptying. There must be a repenting of sin. There must be receiving Christ who died on the cross for our sins. Wouldn't you like to have Christ tonight who can forgive the past, give you joy and peace in the present, and change your life for the future? He can do it if you let him.
0: Learn more about getting to know God from this website. 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And it's from the Billy Graham Evangelistic Association.

0: 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I'd like to put all my local repeaters in, but my goodness, that's such a task. 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

A thunderstorm this afternoon, currently 81 degrees in Miami. Here's your Atmos Weather Report for Sunday, the 17th day of May. I'm Erica Walters for Atmos Weather on WRMI. Heavy rain in Miami, and good morning to listeners in Houston. Mostly cloudy, 79 degree temperatures for you. 77 and sunny in Detroit. Sunny, currently 75 in New York City. In Los Angeles, cloudy, 57 degree temperatures for you. Finally, the Music City, forecast for Nashville, Tennessee, sunny and 77 degree temps for you. In Miami, getting down to 78 overnight tonight. Monday's high will be in the upper 80s, breezy, a stray afternoon thunderstorm. Temperatures in the upper 80s on Tuesday. For Atmos Weather, I'm Erica Walters. 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

0: This is your captain speaking. We've encountered some difficulties with our landing gear, and we'll have to perform an emergency landing. Please assume the crash position.
1: The crash position? I wasn't watching! Where's the stewardess? Will somebody tell me the crash position?
2: Hey, sit down!
1: Oh, Lord, I don't want to die. I'll give you 50% of my pay. I'll go to church every Sunday, except maybe Super Bowl Sunday.
0: Ladies and gentlemen, just to let you know, the emergency vehicles are on the runway and prepared for any catastrophe.
1: Okay, Super Bowl Sunday!
0: This is your captain speaking. We have successfully lowered the nose gear.
1: That's right, God. 20% of my pay. I'll go to church every Sunday. We'll negotiate football season. Just get me home.
0: Ladies and gentlemen, we have successfully lowered all

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1: What do you need all that money for, God? I only get 2 days off a week.
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3: 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So who the hell am I to expect a savior?

0: Hi, this is Jim Edwards with a message about hope from the book of Isaiah, chapter 12. Behold, God is my salvation. I will trust and I will not be afraid. For the Lord God is my strength and my song, and he has become my salvation.
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1: 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Tim, here's the deal. You give me tonight, I'll give you a whole bunch of great music from the retro top 40 years.

So often we find songs that you have never heard, like in decades. And this is one I happen to find. I said, Glenn Medeiros, what song is this? I put the needle on it and it instantly recognized it. See if you don't do the same.

studios of Radio Miami International. Well, so many people are still at the Hamvention in Dayton/Xenia, Ohio. Hope you're having a great night. We're having a great night with instant requests. We always do them in groups too. Here's number one. Some things never change. We're still playing them. Here's another instant request.

0: SWAT Team Art Plus, Dramamia, and Toilet Paper Ply Romaniac. I'm Grant Marshall, 2020 News. Real news, real stories, real fun. Only mayhem in the building. He just wants to bang on the doors all night. A Satan of Bleecker Street said to be the squatter from Yell as Gotham grapples with a case of horrific frights. Escape from one West Village building as cops say Squat to Rot ripped out a neighbor's ring cam and posted a jug of gas outside his own door. City Housing Court says what's the rush while Stock on the reviled side seems free to carry on tramping from his horrible hellhole. La Dolce Cheetah, once upon a slime in Italy. The big boss at the oldest bank there just got the boot on suspicion of market manipulation and being in on a secret corporate takeover plot, The Economist reports. This on the heels of word that one of the bank's brass may have been murdered a decade ago, not a suicide Vic. The dank bank flank stank is not their first scandal cameo. Pay sera sera, pasta la vista maybe. Paper Pyro. Payroll peak turns to paper product pandemonium as a Southern California man allegedly torches a towering toilet paper warehouse with video appearing to show him snarling, should've paid us more before inventory went inferno. The 6-alarm Kimberly Clark conflagration drew 175 firefighters. No injuries were reported, and authorities say arson charges followed. They call it a labor gripe gone criminal. We call it two-ply turned third degree. And that's what's happening. I'm Grant Marshall, 2020 News.
1: A thunderstorm this afternoon, currently 81 degrees in Miami. Here's your Atmos Weather Report for Sunday, the 17th day of May. I'm Erica Walters for Atmos Weather on WRMI. Heavy rain in Miami, and good morning to listeners in Houston. Mostly cloudy, 79 degree temperatures for you. 77 and sunny in Detroit. Sunny, currently 75 in New York City. In Los Angeles, cloudy, 57 degree temperatures for you. Finally, the Music City, forecast for Nashville, Tennessee, sunny and 77 degree temps for you. In Miami, getting down to 78 overnight tonight, Monday's high will be in the upper 80s, breezy, a stray afternoon thunderstorm. Temperatures in the upper 80s on Tuesday. For Atmos Weather, I'm Erica Walters. 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

0: Oh, wow. Song's done already. Oof. Oh, hello. I love live radio. WRMI Legends. A great request there. You guys are really off to a great start. There's more coming up. I'm just drinking my iced coffee. I'll be right back.
1: You can't put God in a test tube or a mathematical formula.
2: Billy Graham.
1: You accept by faith that he is the creator of the whole universe. By faith, we know that there's something beyond ourselves.
2: That fact is something college professor Mary Jo Sharp had a hard time believing when she thought about the meaning of life.
3: I remember thinking to myself, why do I think I matter? Or why do I think any of this matters? Because eventually we all die and return to dust. And that's it. That's the end of us.
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3: The way that Jesus was talking about who we are as humans and why we continue to do the things, you know, that are wrong for us, and that there's a different way to live. That combined with God being the artist behind all the beauty in the world, this all made sense to me.
2: Do you need help making sense of your life? 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We're the Billy Graham Evangelistic Association.
0: Jeff Lawrence, WRMI. Oh, right after that last break, I got the hotline call. Yeah. I'll read you one of the memos that I got way back to fill you in what that was all about. Or I really messed up. Let me digest that. I'll be right back after Cindy Lauper.

So I save all my memos from all my past program directors. And well, here's one that just, it's in my pocket and it's all wadded up into a little square. So it shows you how much water that took. But it's from a radio station that started with a W. And it says, Jeff, especially Jeff, I'm hearing way too much laughter on this radio station. Laughter is a sign of not being in control. There will be no more laughter on this radio station. Signed, Ronnie.

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It doesn't matter what you're listening on. 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

WRMI Legends and Jeff Lawrence with the weekend rolling along here. The Dayton Hamvention was a big success. Tons of people there. Did you get a chance to meet our very own Holly? Holly was there. Holly Randall was there. She's working the chat radio booth there at the Dayton Hamvention. And wow, they had a great time. 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And Jim Guilford's got a great staff of people. 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Matter of fact, Doc, I believe, was at the Dayton Hamvention this weekend. 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

He's kind of a one-man band, I guess, on his very own. I'm talking about Steve Hunter on Friday nights. 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Yeah, he's one-man band. 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
0: Yeah, so this has been an hour full of classics, no doubt. A lot of great vintage songs. And your requests have been just knockouts this whole hour. Have been terrific. We have another hour coming up for you. Don't forget, we're on 5050 until midnight. At midnight, we switch frequencies to 7570. And that better serves the western portion of the Ith. Here's Ray Charles, his classic at WRMI Legends. What I Say, and the big one.

0: Hi, this is Jim Edwards with Thoughts on Salvation from Hebrews chapter 3, verse 7. Wherefore, as the Holy Ghost saith, today, if ye will hear his voice, harden not your hearts, as in the provocation, in the day of temptation, in the wilderness.
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3: Jeff Lawrence with you out here on the job on 100,000 watt WRMI Legends. I got 2 hours under my belt after this hour is done with. Then we've got 3 hours after that. It's a value package. 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

From the legendary Bill Garfield Studio, you're hearing the legends. WRMI. Just another lonely boy in a scheme of things on shortwave. It's live disc jockeys here on a weekend. Who would have thunk it? We do change frequency.

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Jeff Lawrence on the job at WRMI Legends on shortwave tonight with 100,000 watts and requests. Here's the first two. 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

0: SWAT Team Art Plus, Drama Mia, and Toilet Paper Ply Romaniac. I'm Grant Marshall, 2020 News. Real news, real stories, real fun. Only mayhem in the building. He just wants to bang on the doors all night. A Satan of Bleecker Street, said to be the squatter from Yell, as Gotham grapples with a case of horrific frights. Escape from one West Village building as cops say Squat to Rot ripped out a neighbor's ring cam and posted a jug of gas outside his own door. City Housing Court says what's the rush, while Stalk on the reviled side seems free to carry on tramping from his horrible hellhole. La Dolce Chita, once upon a slime in Italy. The big boss at the oldest bank there just got the boot on suspicion of market manipulation and being in on a secret corporate takeover plot, The Economist reports. This on the heels of word that one of the bank's brass may have been murdered a decade ago, not a suicide, Vic. The dank bank flank stank is not their first scandal cameo. Pay sera sera, pasta la vista maybe. Paper Pyro. Payroll peak turns to paper product pandemonium as a Southern California man allegedly torches a towering toilet paper warehouse, with video appearing to show him snarling, "Should have paid us more before inventory went inferno." The 6-alarm Kimberly Clark conflagration drew 175 firefighters. No injuries were reported, and authorities say arson charges followed. They call it a labor gripe gone criminal. We call it two-ply turned third degree. And that's what's happening. I'm Grant Marshall, 2020 News.
1: A thunderstorm this afternoon, currently 75 degrees in Miami. Here is your Atmos weather report for Sunday, the 17th day of May. I'm Charles Dixon for Atmos Weather on WRMI. Thunderstorm in Miami, and good morning to listeners in Houston. Mostly cloudy, 81 degree temperatures for you. 78 and mostly sunny in Detroit. Sunny, currently 78 in New York City. In Los Angeles, cloudy, 59 degree temperatures for you. Finally, the Music City forecast for Nashville, Tennessee, sunny and 81 degree temps for you. In Miami, getting down to 75 overnight tonight. Monday's high will be in the upper 80s. Breezy, a stray afternoon thunderstorm. Temperatures in the mid-80s on Tuesday. For Atmos Weather, I'm Charles Dixon. Have a wonderful morning.
2: Jeff Lawrence again for ICOM America. 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Well, now I've figured out how to make it really fun. Recently, I've really gotten into POTA. Parks on the Air, oh, it's a ball to do. And it's usually done with QRP, which is really low wattage. Rhea was telling me, yeah, it's a bit of a challenge, but that's what's fun about it. POTA, Parks on the Air, or SOTA, Summits on the Air. This is a way for you to get out and enjoy the great outdoors and still bring your ham radio with you. So I got intrigued and went ahead and purchased one myself. I went ahead and picked up an IC705. This little rig is absolutely cool as anything. 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And that's with a simple little battery. It'll run 80 meters all the way up to the VH and UHF frequencies. It's incredible. 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
2: 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We're the Billy Graham Evangelistic Association.
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0: 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It's Jeff Lawrence, WRMI Legends on a Saturday night, Sunday morning. Glad you're with us. Don't forget, midnight, we go to 7570. That's the frequency we changed to at 12 midnight Eastern. But we're here with you at 5050. Until then, Mike Otis's battle-tested barbecue sauces. Why, they're award winners. And if you haven't tried them yet, you're missing out. Get yourself some. It's great. Now, I got to tell you something about battle-tested brands. Mike is a veteran himself, and he sends a percentage of his profits each month, humbly, to registered 501c3 veteran-assisted charities like homelessness, PTSD, suicide prevention services, so many things. 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
6: I've heard people say that too much of anything is not good for you, baby. But I don't know about that. 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It's just not enough, baby. It's just not enough.

Folks, I want to talk to you for just a minute about the main trading company. The proprietor, Richard Lenoir. 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I mean, it's all up here. 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
1: 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Like this instant request.

0: Hi, this is Jim Edwards with Thoughts on Respect from 1 Peter chapter 3, verse 7. 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
3: 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It's okay. You can stand close to the radio. I'm not contagious. It's allergies. Oof. Hour 3 with Billy Joe.

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Icom, Yaesu, National, Texon, Samsung, Grundig and Gonset, Hallicrafters, Drake, Sanjian and Hammerland, Panasonic and Sony. It doesn't matter what you're listening on. We're just glad you're here. 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Check mark next to it is all you need to do to put it in the stack. And it plays without control from the amiable DJs.

0: 38 special at WRMI Legends. Jeff Lawrence with you on here from the studios near Lake Okeechobee. Lots of people at the Dayton Hamventions this weekend. Truly a huge amateur radio event. And another big one coming up in Lebanon, Tennessee. We'll give you details on that here this coming week. Holly is over in Xenia at the convention center, and it has just been an incredibly good hamvention this year. Hope you've enjoyed it. I am stuck here. She's got all those food trucks she can avail herself of. All I have is this one donut, and I'm going to eat it right now. Keep listening, and we'll tell you how to get your favorite song on right away.
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0: Guatemart Plus, Dramamia, and Toilet Paper Ply Romaniac. I'm Grant Marshall, 2020 News. Real news, real stories, real fun. Only mayhem in the building. He just wants to bang on the doors all night. A Satan of Bleecker Street said to be the squatter from Yell as Gotham grapples with a case of horrific frights. Escape from one West Village building as cops say squat to rot ripped out a neighbor's ring cam and posted a jug of gas outside his own door. City Housing Court says what's the rush while stock on the reviled side seems free to carry on tramping from his horrible hellhole. La Dolce Cheetah, once upon a slime in Italy. The big boss at the oldest bank there just got the boot on suspicion of market manipulation and being in on a secret corporate takeover plot, The Economist reports. This on the heels of word that one of the bank's brass may have been murdered a decade ago, not a suicide vic. The dank bank flank stank is not their first scandal cameo. Pay sera sera, pasta la vista maybe. Paper Pyro. Payroll peak turns to paper product pandemonium as a Southern California man allegedly torches a towering toilet paper warehouse with video appearing to show him snarling, "Should've paid us more," before inventory went inferno. The 6-alarm Kimberly-Clark conflagration drew 175 firefighters. No injuries were reported, and authorities say arson charges followed. They call it a labor gripe gone criminal. We call it two-ply turned third degree. And that's what's happening. I'm Grant Marshall, 2020 News.
1: A thunderstorm this afternoon, currently 78 degrees in Miami. Here's your Atmos Weather Report for Sunday, the 17th day of May. I'm Erica Walters for Atmos Weather on WRMI. Cloudy in Miami, and good morning to listeners in Houston. Mostly cloudy, 81 degree temperatures for you. 82 and sunny in Detroit. Sunny, currently 85 at New York City. In Los Angeles, cloudy, 62 degree temperatures for you. Finally, the Music City, forecast for Nashville, Tennessee, sunny and 84 degree temps for you. In Miami, getting down to 78 overnight tonight. Monday's high will be in the upper 80s, breezy, a stray afternoon thunderstorm. Temperatures in the mid 80s on Tuesday. For Atmos Weather, I'm Erica Walters. 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

0: 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Always do those requests in groups of two. Buddy Holly standing by.
1: Michelle had a pretty good life until she didn't.
2: I was now a divorced woman. God couldn't use somebody like me. I was way too flawed, way too broken. It was done.
1: In her 20s, divorce shattered her dreams of having the perfect family. And then some years later, she was diagnosed with cancer of the tongue.
2: I was completely wrecked by fear. For the first time in my life, I was fully aware of the fact that I would not live forever.
1: But Michelle found comfort through her relationship with Jesus. It was Christ who helped Michelle overcome her fear and survive her suffering. The same can be true for you. Here's Billy Graham.
3: The sufferings of this present time are not worthy to be compared with the glory that shall be revealed in us. God is in command and in control. Someday there will be no more suffering.
1: And that place with no more suffering is heaven. Learn more about it at findpeacewithgod.net. We're the Billy Graham Evangelistic Association.

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0: 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He plays all requests on Friday nights. It's at 9 o'clock Eastern. His show starts, rolls until 2 a.m., and every song is by request here on the frequencies of Radio.

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1: Get ready, start playing some beach songs. I just all of a sudden feel like it's close enough to summer. It's time to get a little bit of sand in our shoes and elsewhere. Details in that and lots of great beach music coming up here within about 5 minutes.

the beach like I do. I love the beach. It could be the Jersey Shore. It could be around Wildwood. Could be around the Atlantic Ocean. Could be the Gulf of Mexico, America. It could be the Pacific. Makes no difference. But I love the beach, and it's getting to be that time that beach music's just going to feel right. I got a bunch of beach songs to play. A little Carolina flavor to start things with a Tams.

classic song. What kind of fool do you think I am? A little beach music here for you. I'm Jeff Lawrence. We're going to play a couple beach songs. And I'm going to try to dig up one that was done by a friend of mine who actually did mornings with me in Tampa Bay. He is with a group called Groove Harbor. And I'm going to try to find a song that he did just recently and play it for you.

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1: The bass music rolls on. I'm Jeff Lawrence with First Class.

WRMI Legends. I can smell the copper tone now. Friend of mine, Jim Schaefer, he and I used to do a morning show together at WSUN in Tampa Bay. We were a couple of morning country disc jockeys. And he and I have been friends way back from Syracuse. Jim's worked in St. Louis. He's been in Cleveland. He's been in Tampa Bay. Most recently, Charlotte in North Carolina. And he and his engaged Kathy are big into shag and the shag scene in the Carolina beach music. And he is an outstanding bass player. You are going to love this song. This is a new song, but it sounds like an oldie. It's really a cool song. Name of the group that he is with right now is called Groove Harbor. You can find them online, but check this song out. Really.

putting the fire in the wire. Covering the globe with good news and good music. You're locked into WRMI Legend. Isn't that a cool song? I love that thing. Jim Schaefer on bass with the group called Groove Harbor. Cool song. Little beach and shag music there for you. Jeff Lawrence playing sunshine, sand, and surf music. And the Beach Boys with

Got some beach songs for you, along with the Atlantic, the Pacific, the Gulf, and lakes, for that matter. I mean, wherever there's a beach, we're trying to kind of get you back into the summer mood with the sunshine songs. And this one from the Rivieras at WRMI Legends.

0: Hi, this is Jim Edwards with a message about strength from the Bible's book of Deuteronomy. Be strong and courageous. Do not fear or be in dread of them, for it's the Lord your God who goes with you. He will not leave you or forsake you.
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3: 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Good deal. 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Welcome to hour number four. Jeff Lawrence with Stephen Bishop.

0: Mark, heading back to Gilligan's Island. I'm quite sure that Frankie Valli and the Four Seasons were singing about Mary Ann from that show. That was the one that you would bring home to Mom. I'm Jeff, bringing home to you two instant requests. Here's the first one. 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
0: There, you'll see it. It'll open up tens of thousands of titles. Pick the one you want, and we'll play it as soon as we can. Like this instant request.

0: SWAT Team Art Plus, Drama Mia, and Toilet Paper Ply Romaniac. I'm Grant Marshall, 2020 News. Real news, real stories, real fun. Only mayhem in the building. He just wants to bang on the doors all night. A Satan of Bleecker Street said to be the squatter from Yell as Gotham grapples with a case of horrific frights. Escape from one West Village building as cops say Squat to Rot ripped out a neighbor's ring cam and posted a jug of gas outside his own door. City Housing Court says what's the rush while Stock on the reviled side seems free to carry on tramping from his horrible hellhole. La Dolce Cheetah, once upon a slime in Italy. The big boss at the oldest bank there just got the boot on suspicion of market manipulation and being in on a secret corporate takeover plot, The Economist reports. This on the heels of word that one of the bank's brass may have been murdered a decade ago, not a suicide vic. The dank bank flank stank is not their first scandal cameo. Pay sera sera, pasta la vista maybe. Paper Pyro. Payroll peak turns to paper product pandemonium as a Southern California man allegedly torches a towering toilet paper warehouse with video appearing to show him snarling, "Should've paid us more," before inventory went inferno. The 6-alarm Kimberly-Clark conflagration drew 175 firefighters. No injuries were reported, and authorities say arson charges followed. They call it a labor gripe gone criminal. We call it two-ply turned third degree. And that's what's happening. I'm Grant Marshall, 2020 News.
1: A thunderstorm this afternoon, currently 81 degrees in Miami. Here is your Atmos weather report for Sunday, the 17th day of May. I'm Charles Dixon for Atmos Weather on WRMI. Rain in Miami, and good afternoon to listeners in Houston. Cloudy, 82 degree temperatures for you. 83 and sunny in Detroit. Sunny, currently 89 in New York City. In Los Angeles, mostly cloudy, 66 degree temperatures for you. Finally, the Music City forecast for Nashville, Tennessee, sunny and 87 degree temps for you. In Miami, getting down to 78 overnight tonight. Monday's high will be in the upper 80s. Breezy, a stray afternoon thunderstorm. Temperatures in the mid-80s on Tuesday. For Atmos Weather, I'm Charles Dixon. 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

0: 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You should all be music directors at major radio stations, and you'll bring home big dollars. Yes, if you've ever seen a high school or owned a tire, you could do it.
1: God, where are you? Like, what are you doing? Where have you gone?
2: That's musician Ryan Stevenson talking about a season of his life when his mom died, his record label dropped him, and his wife suffered a miscarriage.
1: It felt like a locomotive just derailing, and I was on it, and I'm just under a pile of smoldering rubble, and there's nobody to help me.
2: It was incredibly hard. Ryan cried out to Jesus.
1: For some odd reason, I just had this unshakable peace and just confidence that God was up to something and I couldn't see it.
2: What if something like this were to happen to you? As Billy Graham once asked, could you handle it?
3: Are you able to stand in the face of the storms of your own life and say, I have faith in God? Although we cannot see Christ and we cannot hear him and we cannot touch him, we can believe in Christ and rely upon him.
2: There's more about trusting Jesus at findpeacewithgod.net from the Billy Graham Evangelistic Association.
0: 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Whoa, this may be the best hour of radio I've ever done. I'm going to keep this and put this on my reel so when I send it to Bill Drake or Paul Drew or Ron Jacobs or any of those guys, they'll be impressed. What a

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WRMI Legends Radio, Miami International. And Jeff Lawrence is a little bit jacked up on sugar. I have half of a donut left. And yes, I don't usually eat donuts, but it's like zip. Wow. All right, look, this is interesting. This song came about as it was a bet. Bunch of executives at Capitol Records bet each other that they could come up with the worst song ever, and they'd be able to make it a hit. It was kind of a bet between the producers of the records and the promoters, the guys that go out and try to get radio stations to play it. And it was a bet between two songs. This one was the clear winner.

0: 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Ted was an inspiration to all of us who were involved in this project. Ted will sorely be missed, but the question of WRMI Legends' future has come up. 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

proving that it's live. Let's try that again. Between 9 p.m. and 2 a.m., we're always on the radio on shortwave. 5050 from 9 to midnight, and between midnight and 2 at 7570. 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

0: WRMI Legends and the Bangles there with Manic Monday. I am Jeff with you at the radio station that plays the good music and has the good news, too. We kind of sprinkle it in here a little bit, the good news of Jesus and some good positive energy for you. You don't need to take it. We're not jamming it down your throat. We'll still be your friend, but we give you the opportunity to at least make the decision for yourself, and that's the reason we run things like this.
1: Welcome back to So You Want to Go to Heaven, Frank.
2: Thanks, Roger.
1: If you get this final question right, you secure your place in heaven. If you get it wrong, well, we don't want to go there.
2: That's right.
1: Okay, to get to heaven, you must A, be really good,
2: uh-huh.
1: B, never do anything bad,
2: mm.
1: C, go to church every Sunday, or D, put your faith and trust in Jesus.
2: Boy, I'd like to use one of my helplines. I'd like to use my 7525.
1: Okay, let's take away three of the answers, leaving D, put your faith and trust in Jesus.
2: That can't be right. I'd like to poll the game show host.
1: Very well, Frank. The answer is D. Put your faith and trust in Jesus.
2: I'm going to have to go with A. Be really good.
1: That's not even on the board.
2: But there has to be something more than just faith.
3: That's my final answer.
1: I'm sorry, but the answer was D. Put your faith and trust in Jesus.
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0: 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Even FT8. 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

0: Hi, this is Jim Edwards with a message about hope from the book of Joshua, chapter 1. Have I not commanded you? Be strong and courageous. Do not be frightened, and do not be dismayed. For the Lord your God is with you wherever you go.
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Isn't it cool to hear a radio station with real people? Yeah, so many of them have got, you know, AI and synthesized voices and all that. 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

0: 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Thanks in advance from all of us at the bigger one, WRMI Legend. 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Here's one of those songs we used to call a steering wheel song. 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Boyce and Hart.
1: If I had told

0: SWAT Team Art Plus, Dramamia, and Toilet Paper Ply Romaniac. I'm Grant Marshall, 2020 News. Real news, real stories, real fun. Only mayhem in the building. He just wants to bang on the doors all night. A Satan of Bleecker Street said to be the squatter from Yell as Gotham grapples with a case of horrific frights. Escape from one West Village building as cops say Squat to Rot ripped out a neighbor's ring cam and posted a jug of gas outside his own door. City Housing Court says what's the rush while Stock on the reviled side seems free to carry on tramping from his horrible hellhole. La Dolce Cheetah, once upon a slime in Italy. The big boss at the oldest bank there just got the boot on suspicion of market manipulation and being in on a secret corporate takeover plot, The Economist reports. This on the heels of word that one of the bank's brass may have been murdered a decade ago, not a suicide Vic. The dank bank flank stank is not their first scandal cameo. Pay sera sera, hasta la vista maybe. Paper Pyro. Payroll peak turns to paper product pandemonium as a Southern California man allegedly torches a towering toilet paper warehouse with video appearing to show him snarling, should've paid us more before inventory went inferno. The 6-alarm Kimberly Clark conflagration drew 175 firefighters as a towering toilet paper warehouse with video appearing to show him snarling, should've paid us more before inventory went inferno. The 6-alarm Kimberly Clark conflagration drew 175 firefighters. No injuries were reported, and authorities say arson charges followed. They call it a labor gripe gone criminal. We call it two-ply turned third degree. And that's what's happening. I'm Grant Marshall, 2020 News.
1: A thunderstorm this afternoon, currently 80 degrees in Miami. Here's your Atmos Weather Report for Sunday, the 17th day of May. I'm Erica Walters for Atmos Weather on WRMI. Mostly cloudy in Miami, and good afternoon to listeners in Houston. Cloudy, 82 degree temperatures for you. 84 and partly sunny in Detroit. Mostly sunny, currently 90 in New York City. In Los Angeles, cloudy, 66 degree temperatures for you. Finally, the Music City forecast for Nashville, Tennessee, partly sunny and 88 degree temps for you. In Miami, getting down to 78 overnight tonight. Monday's high will be in the upper 80s, breezy, a stray afternoon thunderstorm. Temperatures in the mid-80s on Tuesday. For Atmos Weather, I'm Erica Walters. Have a great afternoon.
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0: 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We do it all the time, at least four times an hour. Here's Billy Graham.
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1: Yeah, I'm keeping in a 60s vibe for this last hour. Remember this one from the Reflections? It's

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But it does take some money to keep things running. 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Thanks in advance from all of us at The Bigger One. Putting the fire in the wire. Covering the globe with good news and good music. You're locked into WRMI Legend. And it's just like Dan Collins on Thursday nights to play the hits for you. Retro Top 40 and a lot of great production. Real passion in that show. And a good guy, too. Dan Collins, 9 o'clock.

So I was driving around with my wife this afternoon, and we were looking around, and kind of hot here in the South Florida area, so we figured we'd stop and get some iced coffee. And we got some iced coffee at a donut place, and just wasn't the same as Battle Tested. However, Battle Tested does not have a drive-up, nor do they have donuts. And I got me a couple sour creams I'm going to devastate right now while you listen to Car Wash and Rolls Royce on WRMI Legends. Turn it up.

0: Navigating through a sea of screamers and dreamers, preachers and politicians, you found a place on shortwave with good music and the good news of Jesus Christ. 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
1: 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Here's the only offensive play from today's game, the Super Bowl champions versus the one-man team, Macho Man Bob Miller.
2: And here's the kickoff. Bob takes the ball at the 20. It looks like he's trying to cut to the outside. No, no, he's running for his life, and oh, he's down and not getting up.
1: Bob is doing fine in intensive care. Baseball highlights after this message.
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4: Jeff Lawrence here. I could not, if they had me playing baseball, I could hope for rain, and that would be about it, too. I stink at it. And nobody ever asked me to get on their team. Here's one that's on our team. It's Lauren Daigle. 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

See, so here I am so close to Miami. That last time I almost said WQAM, where I worked mornings back in the mid-80s. So I don't know why. It's just something about the heat must be getting to me or something. Jeff Lawrence with Chicago on the big one. 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

0: Hi, this is Jim Edwards with a message about hope from the book of Isaiah, chapter 12. Behold, God is my salvation. I will trust and I will not be afraid. For the Lord God is my strength and my song, and he has become my salvation.
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1: 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Here's the deal. You give me the night, I'll give you a whole bunch of great music from the retro top 40 years.

Yep, that was the Promise, a treasure chest of hits, and some from the disco years, too. Here's Gloria Gaynor. You got a song you'd like to hear, I'll play it for you. Go to WRMILegends.com, look for the request.

So often we find songs that you have never heard, like in decades. And this is one I happen to find. I said, Glenn Medeiros, what song is this? I put the needle on it and it instantly recognized it. See if you don't do the same.

Talk to the beautiful studios of Radio Miami International. Well, so many people are still at the Hamvention in Dayton/Xenia, Ohio. Hope you're having a great night. We're having a great night with instant requests. We always do them in groups too. Here's number one. Some things never change. We're still playing them. Here's another instant request.

0: What T-Mart Plus, Dramamia, and Toilet Paper Ply Romaniac. I'm Grant Marshall, 2020 News. Real news, real stories, real fun. Only mayhem in the building. He just wants to bang on the doors all night. A Satan of Bleecker Street, said to be the squatter from Yell, as Gotham grapples with a case of horrific frights. Escape from one West Village building as cops say Squat to Rot ripped out a neighbor's ring cam and posted a jug of gas outside his own door. City Housing Court says what's the rush, while Stalk on the reviled side seems free to carry on tramping from his horrible hellhole. La Dolce Chita, once upon a slime in Italy. The big boss at the oldest bank there just got the boot on suspicion of market manipulation and being in on a secret corporate takeover plot, The Economist reports. This on the heels of word that one of the bank's brass may have been murdered a decade ago. Not a suicide, Vic. The dank bank flank stank is not their first scandal cameo. Pay sera sera. Pasta la vista, maybe. Paper Pyro. Payroll peak turns to paper product pandemonium as a Southern California man allegedly torches a towering toilet paper warehouse, with video appearing to show him snarling, "Should have paid us more," before inventory went inferno. The 6-alarm Kimberly Clark conflagration drew 175 firefighters. No injuries were reported, and authorities say arson charges followed. They call it a labor gripe gone criminal. We call it two-ply turned third degree. And that's what's happening. I'm Grant Marshall, 2020 News.
1: A thunderstorm this afternoon, currently 82 degrees in Miami. Here is your Atmos weather report for Sunday, the 17th day of May. I'm Charles Dixon for Atmos Weather on WRMI. Mostly cloudy in Miami, and good afternoon to listeners in Houston. Cloudy, 82 degree temperatures for you. 86 and partly sunny in Detroit. Mostly sunny, currently 89 in New York City. In Los Angeles, mostly cloudy, 68 degree temperatures for you. Finally, the Music City forecast for Nashville, Tennessee, partly sunny, 89 degree temps for you. In Miami, getting down to 78 overnight tonight. Monday's high will be in the upper 80s. Breezy, a stray afternoon thunderstorm. Temperatures in the mid 80s on Tuesday. For Atmos Weather, I'm Charles Dixon. Have a great afternoon.
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0: Oh, wow. Song's done already. Oof. Oh, hello. I love live radio. WRMI Legends. A great request there. You guys are really off to a great start. There's more coming up. I'm just drinking my iced coffee. I'll be right back.
1: You can't put God in a test tube or a mathematical formula.
2: Billy Graham.
1: You accept by faith that he is the creator of the whole universe. By faith, we know that there's something beyond ourselves.
2: That fact is something college professor Mary Jo Sharp had a hard time believing when she thought about the meaning of life.
3: I remember thinking to myself, why do I think I matter? Or why do I think any of this matters? Because eventually we all die and return to dust. And that's it. That's the end of us.
2: Mary Jo's grim worldview changed when she came to know Jesus Christ.
3: The way that Jesus was talking about who we are as humans and why we continue to do the things, you know, that are wrong for us, and that there's a different way to live. That combined with God being the artist behind all the beauty in the world, this all made sense to me.
2: Do you need help making sense of your life? Go to findpeacewithgod.net. We're the Billy Graham Evangelistic Association.
0: Jeff Lawrence, WRMI. Oh, right after that last break, I got the hotline call. Yeah. I'll read you one of the memos that I got way back to fill you in what that was all about. I really messed up. Let me digest that. I'll be right back after Cindy Lauper.

So I save all my memos from all my past program directors, and here's one that it's in my pocket, and it's all wadded up into a little square, so it shows you how much water that took. 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Laughter is a sign of not being in control. 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Signed, Ronnie.

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Baby,

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It doesn't matter what you're listening on. We're just glad you're here. 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

WRMI Legends and Jeff Lawrence with the weekend rolling along here. The Dayton Hamvention was a big success. Tons of people there. Did you get a chance to meet our very own Holly? Holly was there. Holly Randall was there. She's working the chat radio booth there at the Dayton Hamvention. And wow, they had a great time. A lot of great turnout, too. 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And Jim Guilford's got a great staff of people. 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Go check those out. Matter of fact, Doc, I believe, was at the Dayton Hamvention this weekend. 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I hope you guys had a great time at the Hamvention. 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

0: Hi, this is Jim Edwards with Thoughts on Salvation from Hebrews chapter 3, verse 7. Wherefore, as the Holy Ghost saith, today, if ye will hear his voice, harden not your hearts, as in the provocation, in the day of temptation, in the wilderness.
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3: Jeff Lawrence with you out here on the job on 100,000 watt WRMI Legends. I got 2 hours under my belt after this hour is done with. Then we've got 3 hours after that. It's a value package.

legendary Bill Garfield studio. You're hearing the legends. WRNI. Just another lonely boy in a scheme of things on shortwave. It's live disc jockeys here on a weekend. Who would have thunk it? We do change frequencies. We go to

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Jeff Lawrence and a job at WRMI Legends on shortwave tonight with 100,000 watts and requests. Here's the first two. 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

0: Watti Mart Plus, Dramamia, and Toilet Paper Ply Romaniac. I'm Grant Marshall, 2020 News. Real news, real stories, real fun. Only mayhem in the building. He just wants to bang on the doors all night. A Satan of Bleecker Street said to be the squatter from Yell as Gotham grapples with a case of horrific frights. Escape from one West Village building as cops say Squat to Rot ripped out a neighbor's ring cam and posted a jug of gas outside his own door. City Housing Court says what's the rush while Stock on the reviled side seems free to carry on tramping from his horrible hellhole. La Dolce Cheetah, once upon a slime in Italy. The big boss at the oldest bank there just got the boot on suspicion of market manipulation and being in on a secret corporate takeover plot, The Economist reports. This on the heels of word that one of the bank's brass may have been murdered a decade ago, not a suicide vic. The dank bank flank stank is not their first scandal cameo. Pay sera sera, hasta la vista maybe. Paper Pyro. Payroll peak turns to paper product pandemonium as a Southern California man allegedly torches a towering toilet paper warehouse with video appearing to show him snarling, "Should've paid us more," before inventory went inferno. The 6-alarm Kimberly-Clark conflagration drew 175 firefighters. No injuries were reported, and authorities say arson charges followed. They call it a labor gripe gone criminal. We call it two-ply turned third degree. And that's what's happening. I'm Grant Marshall, 2020 News.
1: A thunderstorm this afternoon, currently 82 degrees in Miami. Here's your Atmos weather report for Sunday, the 17th day of May. I'm Erica Walters for Atmos Weather on WRMI. Mostly cloudy in Miami, and good afternoon to listeners in Houston. Cloudy, 82 degree temperatures for you. 86 and partly sunny in Detroit. Sunny, currently 85 at New York City. In Los Angeles, mostly cloudy, 69 degree temperatures for you. Finally, the Music City forecast for Nashville, Tennessee, mostly sunny and 90 degree temps for you. In Miami, getting down to 78 overnight tonight, Monday's high will be in the upper 80s, breezy, a stray afternoon thunderstorm. Temperatures in the mid 80s on Tuesday. For Atmos Weather, I'm Erica Walters. 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
2: Jeff Lawrence again for ICOM America. Ham radio, it's supposed to be fun, right? Well, now I've figured out how to make it really fun. Recently, I've really gotten into POTA. Parks on the Air, oh, it's a ball to do. And it's usually done with QRP, which is really low wattage. Rhea was telling me, yeah, it's a bit of a challenge, but that's what's fun about it. POTA, Parks on the Air, or SOTA, Summits on the Air. This is a way for you to get out and enjoy the great outdoors and still bring your ham radio with you. So I got intrigued and went ahead and purchased one myself. I went ahead and picked up an IC705. This little rig is absolutely cool as anything. And depending upon the band and your mode, it'll go up to 10 watts output wherever you happen to be. And that's with a simple little battery. It'll run 80 meters all the way up to the VH and UHF frequencies. It's incredible. All modes too. 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It is a fun, fun unit, and you can take it anywhere you go. 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Some things never change. We're still playing them. Here's another instant request.

0: me put my can of Aquanet down here. Hair music there for you from the 80s. When I See You Smile by request from WRMI Legends. Jeff with you here. More instant requests, more great songs coming too, so stay around with us.
1: Singer-songwriter Matthew West.
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1: 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We're the Billy Graham Evangelistic Association.
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0: Cliff Richard, WRMI Legends, the Devil Woman is Jeff Lawrence, WRMI Legends on a Saturday night, Sunday morning. Glad you're with us. Don't forget, midnight, we go to 7570. That's the frequency we changed to at 12 midnight Eastern. But we're here with you at 5050. Until then, Mike Otis's battle-tested barbecue sauces, why, they're award winners. And if you haven't tried them yet, you're missing out. 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It's great. Now, I got to tell you something about battle-tested brands. Mike is a veteran himself, and he sends a percentage of his profits each month, humbly, to registered 501c3 veteran-assisted charities like homelessness, PTSD, suicide prevention services, so many things. 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Get you some.
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0: 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It's Barry White. He doesn't sound Barry White to me.
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3: 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It's okay. 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I'm not contagious. It's allergies. Oof. Hour 3 with Billy Joe Royal on the big one.

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Icom, Yaesu, National, Texon, Samsung, Grundig and Gonset, Hallicrafters, Drake, Sanjian and Hammerland, Panasonic and Sony. It doesn't matter what you're listening on. We're just glad you're here. 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

0: Halloween special at WRMI Legends. Jeff Lawrence with you on here from the studios near Lake Okeechobee. Lots of people at the Dayton Hamventions this weekend. Truly a huge amateur radio event. And another big one coming up in Lebanon, Tennessee. We'll give you details on that here this coming week. Holly is over in Xenia at the convention center, and it has just been an incredibly good hamvention this year. Hope you've enjoyed it. I am stuck here. She's got all those food trucks she can avail herself of. All I have is this one donut, and I'm going to eat it right now. Keep listening, and we'll tell you how to get your favorite song on right away.
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0: What T-Mart Plus, Dramamia, and Toilet Paper Ply Romaniac. I'm Grant Marshall, 2020 News. Real news, real stories, real fun. Only mayhem in the building. He just wants to bang on the doors all night. A Satan of Bleecker Street, said to be the squatter from Yell, as Gotham grapples with a case of horrific frights. Escape from one West Village building as cops say Squat to Rot ripped out a neighbor's ring cam and posted a jug of gas outside his own door. City Housing Court says what's the rush, while Stalk on the reviled side seems free to carry on tramping from his horrible hellhole. La Dolce Cheetah, once upon a slime in Italy. The big boss at the oldest bank there just got the boot on suspicion of market manipulation and being in on a secret corporate takeover plot, The Economist reports. This on the heels of word that one of the bank's brass may have been murdered a decade ago. Not a suicide, Vic. The dank bank flank stank is not their first scandal cameo. Pay sera, sera. Pasta la vista, maybe. Paper Pyro. Payroll peak turns to paper product pandemonium as a Southern California man allegedly torches a towering toilet paper warehouse, with video appearing to show him snarling, "Should have paid us more," before inventory went inferno. The 6-alarm Kimberly Clark conflagration drew 175 firefighters. No injuries were reported, and authorities say arson charges followed. They call it a labor gripe gone criminal. We call it two-ply turned third degree. And that's what's happening. I'm Grant Marshall, 2020 News.
1: A thunderstorm this afternoon, currently 82 degrees in Miami. Here is your Atmos weather report for Sunday, the 17th day of May. I'm Charles Dixon for Atmos Weather on WRMI. Mostly cloudy in Miami, and good afternoon to listeners in Houston. Cloudy, 82 degree temperatures for you. 86 and mostly sunny in Detroit. Sunny, currently 84 in New York City. In Los Angeles, cloudy, 68 degree temperatures for you. Finally, the Music City forecast for Nashville, Tennessee, partly sunny and 90 degree temps for you. In Miami, getting down to 78 overnight tonight. Monday's high will be in the upper 80s. Breezy, a stray afternoon thunderstorm. Temperatures in the mid 80s on Tuesday. For Atmos Weather, I'm Charles Dixon. Have a wonderful afternoon.
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0: 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Always do those requests in groups of two. Buddy Holly standing by.
1: Michelle had a pretty good life until she didn't.
2: I was now a divorced woman. God couldn't use somebody like me. I was way too flawed, way too broken. It was done.
1: In her 20s, divorce shattered her dreams of having the perfect family. And then some years later, she was diagnosed with cancer of the tongue.
2: I was completely wrecked by fear. For the first time in my life, I was fully aware of the fact that I would not live forever.
1: But Michelle found comfort through her relationship with Jesus. It was Christ who helped Michelle overcome her fear and survive her suffering. The same can be true for you. Here's Billy Graham.
3: The sufferings of this present time are not worthy to be compared with the glory that shall be revealed in us. God is in command and in control. Someday there will be no more suffering.
1: And that place with no more suffering is heaven. 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We're the Billy Graham Evangelistic Association.

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4: 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His show starts, rolls until 2 a.m., and every song is by request here on the frequencies of Radio.

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0: Get ready to start playing some beach songs. I just all of a sudden feel like it's close enough to summer. It's time to get a little bit of sand in our shoes and elsewhere. Details in that and lots of great beach music coming up here within about 5 minutes.

It's Jeff Lawrence with you on a weekend. Do you love the beach like I do? I love the beach. It could be the Jersey Shore. It could be around Wildwood. Could be around the Atlantic Ocean. Could be the Gulf of Mexico, America. It could be the Pacific. Makes no difference, but I love the beach, and it's getting to be that time that beach music's just going to feel right. I got a bunch of beach songs to play. A little Carolina flavor to start things with, a Tams.

classic song. What kind of fool do you think I am? A little beach music here for you. I'm Jeff Lawrence. We're going to play a couple beach songs. And I'm going to try to dig up one that was done by a friend of mine who actually did mornings with me in Tampa Bay. He is with a group called Groove Harbor. And I'm going to try to find a song that he did just recently and play it for you.

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1: I can smell the copper tone now. Friend of mine, Jim Schaefer, he and I used to do a morning show together at WSUN in Tampa Bay. We were a couple of morning country disc jockeys. And he and I have been friends way back from Syracuse. Jim's worked in St. Louis. He's been in Cleveland. He's been in Tampa Bay. Most recently, Charlotte in North Carolina. And he and his engaged Kathy are big into shag and the shag scene in the Carolina beach music. And he is an outstanding bass player. You are going to love this song. This is a new song. But it sounds like an oldie. It's really a cool song. Name of the group that he is with right now is called Groove Harbor. You can find him online, but check this song out. Really amazing. This sounds like an old song, doesn't it? It's got kind of an old vibe to it.

putting the fire in the wire. Covering the globe with good news and good music. You're locked into WRMI Legend. Isn't that a cool song? I love that thing. Jim Schaefer on bass with the group called Groove Harbor. Cool song. Little beach and shag music there for you. Jeff Lawrence playing sunshine, sand, and surf music. And the Beach Boys with...

got some beach songs for you, along with the Atlantic, the Pacific, the Gulf, and lakes, for that matter. I mean, wherever there's a beach, we're trying to kind of get you back into the summer mood with the sunshine songs. And this one from the Rivieras at WRMI Legends.

0: This is Jim Edwards with a message about strength from the Bible's book of Deuteronomy. Be strong and courageous. Do not fear or be in dread of them, for it's the Lord your God who goes with you. He will not leave you or forsake you.
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0: Are coming back to Gilligan's Island. I'm quite sure that Frankie Valli and the Four Seasons were singing about Marianne from that show. That was the one that you would bring home to Mom. I'm Jeff, bringing home to you two instant requests. Here's the first one. 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
0: There, you'll see it. It'll open up tens of thousands of titles. Pick the one you want, and we'll play it as soon as we can. Like this instant request.

0: SWAT Team Art Plus, Dramamia, and Toilet Paper Ply Romaniac. I'm Grant Marshall, 2020 News. Real news, real stories, real fun. Only mayhem in the building. He just wants to bang on the doors all night. A Satan of Bleecker Street said to be the squatter from Yell as Gotham grapples with a case of horrific frights. Escape from one West Village building as cops say Squat to Rot ripped out a neighbor's ring cam and posted a jug of gas outside his own door. City Housing Court says what's the rush while Stalk on the reviled side seems free to carry on tramping from his horrible hellhole. La Dolce Cheetah, once upon a slime in Italy. The big boss at the oldest bank there just got the boot on suspicion of market manipulation and being in on a secret corporate takeover plot, The Economist reports. This on the heels of word that one of the bank's brass may have been murdered a decade ago, not a suicide vic. The dank bank flank stank is not their first scandal cameo. Pay sera sera, pasta la vista maybe. Paper Pyro. Payroll peak turns to paper product pandemonium as a Southern California man allegedly torches a towering toilet paper warehouse with video appearing to show him snarling, "Should've paid us more," before inventory went inferno. The 6-alarm Kimberly Clark conflagration drew 175 firefighters. No injuries were reported, and authorities say arson charges followed. They call it a labor gripe gone criminal. We call it 2-ply turned third degree. And that's what's happening. I'm Grant Marshall, 2020 News.
1: A thunderstorm this afternoon, currently 80 degrees in Miami. Here's your Atmos weather report for Sunday, the 17th day of May. I'm Erica Walters for Atmos Weather on WRMI. Cloudy in Miami, and good afternoon to listeners in Houston. Cloudy, 82 degree temperatures for you. 86 and mostly sunny in Detroit. Sunny, currently 78 in New York City. In Los Angeles, mostly cloudy, 67 degree temperatures for you. Finally, the Music City forecast for Nashville, Tennessee, mostly sunny and 91 degree temps for you. In Miami, getting down to 78 overnight tonight. Monday's high will be in the upper 80s, breezy, a stray afternoon thunderstorm. Temperatures in the mid-80s on Tuesday. For Atmos Weather, I'm Erica Walters. Have a wonderful afternoon.
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0: requests have been unbelievable tonight. 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Yes, if you've ever seen a high schooler owned a tire, you could do it.
1: God, where are you? Like, what are you doing? Where have you gone?
2: That's musician Ryan Stevenson talking about a season of his life when his mom died, his record label dropped him, and his wife suffered a miscarriage.
1: It felt like a locomotive just derailing, and I was on it, and I'm just under a pile of smoldering rubble, and there's nobody to help me.
2: It was incredibly hard. Ryan cried out to Jesus.
1: For some odd reason, I just had this unshakable peace and just confidence that God was up to something, and I couldn't see it.
2: What if something like this were to happen to you? As Billy Graham once asked, could you handle it?
3: Are you able to stand in the face of the storms of your own life and say, I have faith in God? Although we cannot see Christ and we cannot hear him and we cannot touch him, we can believe in Christ and rely upon him.
2: There's more about trusting Jesus at findpeacewithgod.net from the Billy Graham Evangelistic Association.
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0: 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And Jeff Lawrence is a little bit jacked up on sugar. I have half of a donut left. And yes, I don't usually eat donuts, but it's like zip. Wow. All right, look, at this is interesting. This song came about as a, well, it was a bet. Bunch of executives at Capitol Records bet each other that they could come up with the worst song ever, and they'd be able to make it a hit. It was kind of a bet between the producers of the records and the promoters, the guys that go out and try to get radio stations to play it. And it was a bet between two songs. This one was the clear winner.
1: That's right.

0: 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Ted was an inspiration to all of us who were involved in this project. Ted will sorely be missed, but the question of WRMI Legends' future has come up. The WRMI staff and transmitters in Okeechobee, Florida, will of course remain, and our plan is to stay the course and to keep the music, fun, personality, and the good news of Jesus Christ alive on shortwave in the future. 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

proving that it's live. Let's try that again. Between 9 p.m. and 2 a.m., we're always on the radio on shortwave. 5050 from 9 to midnight, and between midnight and 2 at 7570. 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

0: WRMI Legends and the Bangles there with Manic Monday. I am Jeff with you with the radio station that plays the good music and has the good news, too. We kind of sprinkle it in here a little bit, the good news of Jesus and some good positive energy for you. You don't need to take it. We're not jamming it down your throat. We'll still be your friend, but we give you the opportunity to at least make the decision for yourself, and that's the reason we run things like this.
1: Welcome back to So You Want to Go to Heaven, Frank.
2: Thanks, Roger.
1: If you get this final question right, you secure your place in heaven. If you get it wrong, well, we don't want to go there.
2: That's right.
1: Okay, to get to heaven, you must A, be really good,
2: uh-huh.
1: B, never do anything bad,
2: mm.
1: C, go to church every Sunday, or D, put your faith and trust in Jesus.
2: Boy, I'd like to use one of my helplines. I'd like to use my 7525.
1: Okay, let's take away three of the answers, leaving D, put your faith and trust in Jesus.
2: That can't be right. I'd like to poll the game show host.
1: Very well, Frank. The answer is D. Put your faith and trust in Jesus.
2: I'm going to have to go with A. Be really good.
1: That's not even on the board.
2: But there has to be something more than just faith.
3: That's my final answer.
1: I'm sorry, but the answer was D. Put your faith and trust in Jesus.
4: 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The Bible says we are saved by grace through faith. 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

0: 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Even FT8. 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

0: 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Have I not commanded you? Be strong and courageous. Do not be frightened, and do not be dismayed. For the Lord your God is with you wherever you go.
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